planet here. Only pilot me here, yeah. So the pilot me here, yeah. And give you a way. Yeah, that's the time we get you. Anna, me uncle driver, maybe. Yeah, don't call driver. Ah, what I could go after you. What's wrong with the car anymore? So I'm going to get a one of them. Hey, y'all see. Only me with them. Only you'll be seeing them. So I'm going to get a one and you say, be with you.

What you want to my yana ya kumwa wo Yankwa tia drum ra bai Ewe si mayo eh.

I'm going to go to the hospital.

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Edian will be you. Siake. 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

Never was the idea in a good way. Was your friend the answer for now? Was that it? Give me one. Swain, I don't say. If you have been in the room.

planet here. Only planet near here. So the planet near here, yeah. And we have to wait. Yeah, that's it. And we get to wait. Anna, me uncle driver, maybe. Yeah, don't call driver. Ah, oh, I'm going to go. What you want to care anymore? So, no, they have wrong one of them. Hey, y'all see? Only me with them. Only the obesity, you know.

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We are reaching you live from Wells Broadcasting House along Alaafin Avenue, Oluyole Estate, Ibadan. 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
1: 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My name is Toluwalike Ali. Today, let's delve into the importance of good company. In this world where it's all brimming with influences, the company we keep plays a pivotal role in shaping our lives, our decisions, and ultimately our destinies. Let's imagine a garden. Within its boundaries, various plants coexist. Some flourish in the shade, others in the sun. The plants that thrive best are those that are surrounded by supportive elements, like the rich soil, ample water, and enough sunlight. Similarly, us as individuals need an environment that nurtures our growth, encourages our dreams, and supports our well-being. Good company enriches us. It provides us with guidance, with support, and inspiration. It uplifts us in times of despair, and it grounds us where we are carried away by the tide of success. Think about the people you spend most of your time with. Are they the ones who inspire you to be better? Are they the ones who believe in your potential? Do they offer you a shoulder to lean on? Or are they the ones that drain your energy, discourage your ambitions, and lead you astray? Jim Rohn once said, "You are the average of the five people you spend most time with." And this underscores the profound impact of our closest companions on our lives. Good company encourages us to pursue our passions and reach for our goals. They challenge us to grow, to learn, and to strive for excellence. They celebrate our successes and support us through our failures. In their presence, we find a safe space to be ourselves, to share our dreams, and to express our fears. Conversely, negative company can hinder our progress and can also cloud our judgment. They can lead us down paths of regret and missed opportunities. And so, how do we cultivate good company? How about we start by being the kind of person that you wish to attract? Be supportive, be kind, and be honest. Seek out those who share your values and your aspirations. Engage in communities that uplift and inspire you. And most importantly, learn to let go of companies, of relationships that no longer serve your growth and well-being. I'd like to encourage you today to reflect on your circle. Are they the people you want to be around you? Cherish the people that bring out the best in you. Nurture those relationships and be a source of light and positivity in your lives as well, because it takes two to tango. And together, you can create a supportive network that fosters mutual growth and happiness. I pray that you always find yourself in good company, and may you be the good company that someone else needs. I am Toluwalike Ali. Bye for now.

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Here is the headline news on Wales Radio, 89.3 FM, your preferred awesome radio. We are reaching you live from Wales Broadcasting House along Alaafin Avenue, Oluyole Estate, Ibadan. I am Kunle Olu. On the headlines this morning, President Bola Tinubu is scheduled to address a joint session of the National Assembly on June 12th. As part of activities marking this year's Democracy Day celebration. The federal government has officially received and handed over information and communication technology equipment and materials to 15 federal and state colleges of education across the 6 geopolitical zones to strengthen teachers' training, promote digital literacy, and improve access to quality education. And Senate President Senator Godswill Akpabio has cautioned politicians against exploiting the country's security challenges for political advantage, urging Nigerians to unite in confronting security insecurity while directing the Senate leadership to increase agreement for a proposed national security summit. The Oyo State Governor, Engineer Seyi Makinde, has urged Nigerians to refrain from appropriation blame among the different tiers of government following the abduction of 47 school children and teachers from 3 schools in Oriwa local government area of Oyo State. And 6 members of the House of Representatives from Oyo State have defected from the People's Democratic Party, PDP, to the Allied People's Movement, APM, in a show of solidarity with Governor Seyi Makinde. And the U.S. military says it has launched a self-defense strike on Iran and shot down ballistic missiles and drones fired at ships and Gulf countries. That is the headline news. Join us at 6:30 a.m. on Perspective Unlimited. You can also call us or WhatsApp Wells Radio Newsroom on 091-6893-2000 for any eyewitness accounts. I am Kunle Olowo. Thank you for listening and God bless you.

0: All right, it's another beautiful Wednesday morning. Today, the third day of June, 2026. You're on to Wells Radio 89.3 FM, your preferred awesome radio. We are situated in Alaafin in Oluyole Estate, in the city of Ibadan, the capital of Oyo State. My name is Kunle Olowo, and I would like to welcome you once again to another edition of Perspective Unlimited. As usual, I am not alone in the studio. I am with Chukwu Emeka Monachiso, who is going to be our analyst this morning. Good morning, Chukwu Emeka.
1: Good morning, Kunle.
0: Like I always ask you, how was your night? Hope you had a restful one.
1: Yeah, you know, Kunle, I take everything, you know, so easy. You see, I don't allow distractions to take away my sleep, because
0: but distractions are inevitable.
1: No, sleep is medicine.
0: Yes, yes.
1: You see, when you allow distractions to get into you, it can cause health challenges. You leave them there, because nobody owns anything.
0: Yes, absolutely.
1: We won't get out of this place with anything.
0: We won't get out of it. We didn't come here with anything
1: and
0: as well.
1: There's one passage I love so much, and it will come to, and this thing, and it will come to pass. What we are seeing today will come to pass.
0: Absolutely. Absolutely.
1: It's not forever.
0: It will come to pass. Yes. And that is what we are praying, that God should heal our country. This morning on Perspective Unlimited, we are going to be looking at two newspapers. That is The Punch. And also, we're going to be looking at the Daily Trust this morning. And like I always say, we are not bearers of bad news. Remember, what we do is give you information as to what is going on in our country, and so that we can make good and better decisions as our citizens, as good citizens of the country. Going straight into the depth of Perspective Unlimited this morning, the first paper we are going to be looking at is the Punch newspaper. And the largest caption reads, like we have been seeing over 3 weeks now, your protests go nationwide as National Assembly moves to on state police. That story is on page 2. And it also has some rider stories. Teacher residents protest in Kano, Port Harcourt, FCT, Edo, Cross River, Benue, Taraba, Anambra, Akwa Ibom, and others. And other story, NLC, NUT, NANS rally at Governor Makinde's office. Senate observe 1 minute silence for slain teachers. And Reps Senate set to expedite state police bill as anger spreads over abduction, security failure. And other stories on the front page of the Punch newspaper this morning. INEC DSS probe voter data leak as Atiku raises fears. That story is at page 29. And if you go to page 9, private sector faults 100,000 minimum wage proposal. Quite interesting. On Ebola alert, FG tightens airports border screening. That story is on page 18. And on page 9 again, discos earn 600 billion naira in 3 months despite blackout. I think we have so many talking points this morning. And still on the front page of the Punch newspaper this morning, Northwest IDPs near 800,000 amid killings. This is according to a report. And the story is on page 7 of the Punch newspaper this morning. On page 5, so far, so safe officers in police net over Oguman's death. And on page 18, on Democracy Day, Tinubu to address National Assembly June 12. Those are the stories you can find on the front page of the Punch newspaper this morning. If we go quickly to the front page of the Daily Trust this morning, the largest caption reads, teachers protest wave of school abductions, and the writer can calls for states of emergency on security, on insecurity, I beg your pardon. That story, particular one, is on the front page and continues on pages 3, 4, and 5. On the Daily Trust paper. And other stories, 13 rep members switch parties. That story is on page 10. And on page 6, many killed as Sokoto records another attack in 48 hours. That's a sad one. And still on the front page of the Daily Trust this morning, Borno records 274 fresh cholera cases in 24 hours. That story is on page 6. And that is all you will find on the front page of the Daily Trust this morning. Now, let us go into our talking points. we see in the front page of the Punch newspaper that the president will address the National Assembly on June 12, being Democracy Day in Nigeria. The President Bola Tinubu is scheduled to address a joint session of the National Assembly on June 12 as part of activities marking this year's Democracy Day celebration. The address will form part of a series of official events lined up by the federal government to commemorate the 2026 Democracy Day, according to the Internal Ministerial Committee inaugurated on Tuesday to coordinate the nationwide program. Other activities lined up for the celebration include a World Press Conference on June 4, that's tomorrow, a special Jumat prayer on June 5, an interdenominational church service on June 7, a Democracy Day public lecture on June 9, youth and women-oriented programs on June 10, and a presidential broadcast on June 12, and a Democracy Day gala night. That sounds like a lot of activities lined up. And June 12, up until Buhari's administration, wasn't known as Democracy Day. Now it has been changed. Some people say just to give the late Abiola value, if I may say, because it is widely generally known that he won the June 12 election back in 1992, but he wasn't given the mandate as at that point. Now, June 12 is now Democracy Day in Nigeria, and we have been hearing such speeches from presidents, basically, from years to years. What are we supposed to expect to hear from the president this time? Do you think he can actually tell us the truth?
1: Well, let me say something. Emeka Abiola was assumed.
0: Was assumed, yes.
1: Because he was never pronounced.
0: He was never pronounced, yes.
1: President of Nigeria. What is good to immortalize MKO Abiola by setting June 12th as a day for democracy.
0: Democracy Day.
1: But we are celebrating democracy. Are we in democracy?
0: Hmm.
1: We cannot be celebrating something we are not practicing. Because the way Nigeria is today, I keep saying that we are in civilian regime and not democracy. Democracy is government of the people, by the people, for the people. What we are doing right now, is it for the people? Is it still by the people? So the celebration should call for soul searching. It's not to roll, bring out the red carpet and roll the drums. No, it does not call for that. Because we have completely deviated from what democracy ought to be. We ask for fish and we are giving snakes. We ask for bread and we are giving stones. Go to the street and ask an average Nigerian, how far have you fared under democracy? You will hear litany of woes of what democracy has brought upon us. So if you ask me, yes, June 12th to immortalize Emeka Abiola, good. But apart from that, is there anything to celebrate about democracy in our country? Nothing.
0: So what do you now think the challenges are that are currently facing just democracy?
1: The challenges we have is that those that we promote as Democrats are not Democrats. They were Democrats before they entered into government. As soon as they got involved in governance, they became something else.
0: So is that a problem with governance itself?
1: That's the problem.
0: Or is it the people?
1: It is not the people. The people are complicit in what I'm saying, because the people are not making the right demands. People do not even understand their position in what democracy is all about, because power belongs to the people. Without the people, you can't have these people running around in Abuja. You can't have them. But because the people have been weighed down or abrogated, they don't even understand who they are. If you don't know who you are, people will tell you who you are. If you don't have an opinion about yourself, who you are, people will define you for yourself.
0: So that's the problem of Nigeria. That's the problem of Nigerians.
1: That's the problem of Nigerians.
0: Nigerians don't even know their rights. They don't know their position.
1: I'm coming. They don't even know anything. And those that are in power make use of this ignorance to do whatever they like, as they like, and when they like, knowing full well that Nigerians will never rise up and begin to ask questions. Go and check other countries where people are very, very proactive. You can't take them for granted. You know, I said something, was it yesterday? In a society where people are afraid of their government, that society will likely enter into a dictatorship.
0: Mm.
1: But in a society where government is afraid of the people, because the people are fully conscious of their power, the government cannot mess up with the people. But the Nigerian government messes up with the people. Not only this administration. Many governments, they come up and do certain things that ordinarily in other countries, people will stand up and say, hey, hey, come
0: what's
1: here.
0: Going on
1: sit
0: here.
1: Down. What's going on? And you are not here for yourself. You are here because of us. If you claim that we voted you into power, you must do our bidding, not your bidding. You will do everything. You will come and our representatives will come and ask us. How many representatives in Abuja are going to their constituents to ask people how far? What are we going to do? No. Mm. You vote them in, they disappear. After 4 years, when the election is coming, they come with they come with rice and spaghetti. And the stupidity of Nigerians is what is bringing us to this level. They don't ask questions. So, Democracy Day is a good day. I was in Lagos working for a particular newspaper when this thing happened. Brother, I must...
0: When which one happened, 92?
1: Babangida annulled...
0: Okay, the June 12th election.
1: I was in Lagos then. And what erupted, that was the freest...
0: Fairest election.
1: Now, Nigerians who are promoting tribal divide in this country. When I hear them talk, when I hear the likes of Dr. Aki Fabohunda of Afenifere saying that if Tinubu should lose the election, Igbos and the Yorubas will fight Igbos. Imagine a man of that stature. Forgetting when Emeka Abiola came, it was across the whole nation. He gathered a lot of votes from the southeast. Why didn't they know he was a Yoruba man? When you see people who are jaded in their thinking, people who have nothing to offer society, making such silly, irresponsible statements, you pity them. Now, Emeka Abiola deserves everything. Because we don't know what he would have become if he was a president. But for the fact that people voted, I voted for him. And I was among those who participated in protest. I was still young. I participated fully. And I saw... Look, people were massacred at Igondu and the Koto Axis. People were killed because it was anger all over the country. Can we still have such synergy among ethnic groups in Nigeria?
0: Making us to see all ourselves as one.
1: Yes,
0: and no ethnic, I'm coming. Ethnic divide.
1: Yes, and the people that are promoting ethnic divides are the people that are really fueling bad governance in Nigeria because they are beneficiaries.
0: Okay, so let us talk about the address. The president is going to be addressing the joint session of the National Assembly, come June 12th. Now, Democracy Day, often serves as a moment to reflect on your gains. What do you think are the key achievements, that this Tinubu administration can point out, say, okay, this is what we have achieved? I believe there should be one or two things that we can say, okay, yes, maybe.
1: If you ask me, Kule, the only thing I can point at is this NEL fund. NEL fund, but the workability of NEL fund is still a problem. NEL fund, this thing they are giving to students.
0: To students, yes.
1: Some people may disagree, but NEL fund, I think that is the only thing I can tell you that, well, this is a step in the right direction. But the issue is that, do we sustain...
0: What about the tax laws?
1: Tax laws are humiliating. They are demonizing. You understand? They are not... Look, do you know how much I pay as tax? And what am I getting from Nigeria? I pay for Olode, what do they call it, security something.
0: Olode.
1: I pay for darkness. So what am I getting from the tax? Why are you taxing me when you have not created an enabling environment for me to thrive? Why are you taxing me?
0: But don't you think it's a step at the time?
1: It's not a step. It's robbery. Pure robbery. That's what I'm, before you tax people, you create wealth. It is out of people's wealth that you tax them. Which wealth have you created? Going back to people asking for 100,000 for private sector.

0: When private sector are paying for darkness, there's no power. They generate their power. Everything they are doing, government is not supporting them in any way. After that, Nigeria Revenue, that's what they call them.
1: NRSS, Nigeria Revenue Service.
0: Yes, and we come and be taxing people, asking you to come and what are they paying for? That is pure robbery.
1: I remember we had this kind of conversation in the meetings yesterday.
0: In a sane society, you don't do such, it's pure robbery. You don't tax people without creating a developed environment for them to thrive. What are they going, where are they going to pay with their blood? But that is, no, that is the question. Are they going to pay with their blood? First of all, you provide power. How much they pay a liter of diesel? And many companies are running on diesel. And the same government will come and be taxing them. Taxing them for what? What have you done for them? That is the question. So, the only thing I can point at is this, is this cell phone. Every other thing, brother, what of security? Can we say people in Borno State are angry? You know, they kidnapped 48 students in Borno State. 48 people and students. We are not talking about them. The one that happened here has overshadowed the one in Borno. The people there are not happy. They are saying, why should the federal government give attention to the one that happened in Oyo
1: more than the one?
0: Yes! How many delegations went to
1: Borno State?
0: You see what I'm saying about, look, Kule, leadership is not about rainbow and sunshine. It is hard work. If you don't know what it takes to be a leader, leave the place. It is not about rainbow and sunshine. It is hard work. You must roll up your sleeves. Your eyes must be on every area. If you don't, because people will feel excluded. If you don't, there are certain things, and that's why leaders should not talk anyhow. But here in Nigeria, our leaders will open their mouth and you begin to wonder, how did he go and check leaders in China before they make a state? That's why at times you ask them, are they hermits? No. They know the weight of what they say. But here in Nigeria, a leader can come up and be talking. You look at them, you begin, how come? And be say, and whatever you say carry a lot of weight. Do you know where we are? Where we are today? Subsidy is gone. A pronouncement.
1: Just a pronouncement.
0: Just a pronouncement. Just how many sentences? Everything spiraled down. Now we are in it, just because of that position as a leadership. So, Kule, whatever the president is going to say about June 12th, he himself was before he became the president. He was an activist.
1: Yes.
0: I was in Lagos. I knew I followed his antecedents. But can we still call him an activist? And that's why a lot of people are disappointed. That you did all these things. And people believe that when you come, you are truly going to implement what will make the street happy. And now, people are groaning.
1: You're still on to Wells Radio 89.3 FM. Your preferred awesome radio. Perspective Unlimited is the program you're listening to. My name is Kunle Olowu, and the voice you are hearing in studio with me is that of Chukwu Emeka Monachi, so who is our analyst this morning. We're talking about the joint session address by the president that is going to happen on the 12th of June this year. And we will open up the phone lines at the second half of this program for callers to tell us what they think about this. And Chukwu Emeka, before we go into the 100,000 naira minimum wage that the private sector actually complaining about, even though it is not even in the pipeline yet, it's just a thought. But let us still talk about the Democracy Day, the gains and pains of this administration. Let us take a critical look at what is happening. Do you think that young Nigerians, are they sufficiently involved in a democratic process and governance in this country?
0: They can be involved.
1: Why?
0: It has been monetized. 30 million for a senatorial ticket.
1: 100 million for presidency.
0: Where will you get the money? So, and Socrates lived many centuries ago. He saw this. I read what he wrote about the fall of democracy. I said this man must have Nigeria in mind. He said the time is coming in every democracy where people will gather, some elements in society will gather and hijack leadership in the name of democracy. And from that position, they will make sure that everything that is in that society will always dance to their tune as the exclusion of the people. Is it not what we are seeing? Now, if you talk of young people, Buhari came up, he flew a kite, not too young to run.

0: How far? You're not too young to run. Where are you running? Where, how many young people? And you know the worst of all, Tukule, most of the leaders we have in Nigeria today started early.
1: They started as young politicians.
0: Gowon was 32 years. He was not even married when he was the head of state. 32 years. Ojukwu was 30-something. Buhari, the late Buhari was 30-something. All of them in their 30s.
1: Obasanjo
0: was in his 30s also. Yeah. Where is the 30-something-year-old Nigerian today? He's still with the parents. When your parents are going out, they will call you, Obi, your food is on the table, and I put some money there for your transport. That is what we are. And the same, and the Nigerian youths, foolishly, I will use it, still follow these people who should have been retired, carrying their bags and telling them that you are our leader. Why are you not a leader? They promise you that you are the leader of tomorrow. Where is tomorrow? These people started in their 30s. Where is that something-year-old Nigerian today? Tell me where he is. He's not even. People are still sending money for a church card to him. He doesn't even know where he's going. To tell you how far we have robbed these people, and yet they are still behaving as if you see people that should be at home giving advice, still in leadership. What does that tell you?
1: Okay, let us try and stay a little bit positive here now. So now, if you, Chukwuemeka, if you were to advise the president ahead of his Democracy Day address, what would be the key message that you would urge him to deliver?
0: Number one, I would tell the president that he should look at what would the reason why do we have government, protection of lives
1: and properties.
0: How far have you gone, Mr. President? People. State policing, which you have been crying for how many months now? President, what is stopping you from writing to the National Assembly so that they speed up the process of creating state police?
1: So this is still in security, in the area of security?
0: Yes, in the area of security. In economy, Mr. President, it is rumored that our economy is growing at 3.89%. That growth, how has it reflected on the people? Every policy must have a human face. If economic growth, the way to determine economic growth is to look at the life of the citizens. Mr. President,
1: How are they faring?
0: One kg of gas is 2,200, depending on the location. Well, how far were we buying it before? Yes. The reforms you brought, every reform must work in tandem with the expectations of the people, Mr. President. If reforms are killing people, it is like taking a patient to the hospital and you are giving him medicine that will not even help him to recover. Economy. Education, Mr. President. What is the reason for lowering the cutoff mark for JAMB? And even removing the waiver for people who want to be teachers. What kind of individuals are we going to bring up in our country, in Nigeria? There are so many questions. These are issues we should address. Because if somebody is not well, yes, we know that the economy is not okay. Must you kill the people before the economy? If all of us are dead, who will enjoy the economy? That is it. You came up with, what do they call that thing? CNG.
1: CNG.
0: I studied many countries that came up with this. Kule, before they started, they put a lot of infrastructure in place so that the people will not suffer. Subsidy is gone. Nobody is happy that we are paying such subsidy. But the issue is that, what did you put in place to cushion the effect of subsidy
1: remover?
0: Go and check countries like Philippines. What they did before they removed subsidy. They did it in phases. If a woman wants to stop a child from sucking breast, do you stop it immediately? The child will die. You stop it small by small. Yes, gradually, you keep on introducing some food to the child so that the moment he's getting used to that food, gradually you remove breast from his mouth. But you came up, subsidy is gone.
1: But let us look at what you just said now. Don't you think that maybe some politicians or people in governments will think that if they want to make any changes or they want to make any reforms, it is better they do it head on because they only have 4 years. You remember, there's a chance that they might not do a second term, which is 8 years. And you know that, like you've said here on this platform before, there is really no continuity in governance in Nigeria. So they think that if they want to make any reforms that will help the people, then they have to just do it in a drastic way so that let them feel the pains once and then the gains would follow.
0: Okay.
1: Do you think maybe that might be the mentality of some politicians?
0: Somebody has been suffering from migraine for a very long time. And you now decided that in order for this migraine to go, I will cut off the head.
1: That is an adage in Yoruba that says "Origige kologun orififo."
0: So you cut off the head. I've cured her from migraine. Is that the right thing? If we are transparent in our dealings with the people, when we are having this problem, those in government will reflect on them. But does it reflect? Does it reflect? No. Are they seeing things the way we see it? No. Are they feeling what we are feeling? No. That is why Ababio will stay in that chamber and be telling Nigerians they will be protesting and will be eating.
1: You're still on Two Worlds Radio 89.3.
0: It's a comedy. Nigeria is a theater of the absurd. Honestly speaking.
1: So that's why
0: we stay there and be making that statement.
1: Mm.
0: And that's why we stay there and say killings and terrorism will stop after election. Imagine what somebody that is called a leader is saying to 250 million people.
1: This is Wells Radio 89.3 FM, your preferred awesome radio. Perspective Unlimited is the program you are listening to. And yes, that is Chukwuemeka Munachisu talking. I am Kunle Olowu. Before we go on our commercial break, Chukwuemeka, Nigeria is marking another Democracy Day. And are you optimistic about the future of the democratic governance in this country? If not, why?
0: No, with the way we are going.
1: Yes. So you are not optimistic at the moment.
0: I have no confidence. Look, honestly speaking, I don't know whether you read the report. This man that is working for Nyesom Wike, Lere Olayinka.
1: Olayinka, yes.
0: You see what he did with Inec Potter? You see what he did with Inec Potter? Look at the pronouncements. Look at Kunle. In a democracy, in a country that wants to grow, somebody that has EFCC case for fraud is winning primaries for senatorial seat. In the southeast, a man who resigned from his ministerial position because of certificate forgery is winning for governorship. What kind of society is that? Where will I? No, Kule. What do they inspire confidence? They don't. They don't. It's successful.
1: 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Perspective Unlimited is the show program you're listening to. My name is Kunle Olowu, and I'm here in the studio with Chukwuemeka Munachisu. We are going to go on a quick commercial break now. When we come back, we are going to have more talking points. Do stay tuned.

0: 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I have been waiting for the past 1 hour.
1: I'm so sorry. Our network is slow. 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
0: Same excuse yesterday. 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

0: 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My name is Kunle Olowu, and here in the studio with me is Chukwu Emeka Munachiso, who is our analyst for this morning. Would also like to leave the phone lines open at this point. If you want to give your own two cents or you want to comment on the issues we are talking about, feel free to call the studio lines on 091-6893-1000 or 091-5333-4893. You can also call 09-11-33-33-893. Those are the numbers to call if you want to be a part of the show. All right, so before we went on that commercial break, I said we were going to talk about the proposed minimum wage by Labour and the private sector actually raising some concerns about that. So now, as seen on Punch newspaper, members of the organized private sector, they've cautioned against expecting the private sector employers to automatically match the 100,000 minimum wage being adopted by some state governments. They warn that many small and medium-sized enterprises are already struggling under the rising production cost and shrinking profit margin. The business group said that while some large firms and thriving sectors of the economy can afford wages above 100,000, that most SMEs are battling high operation costs, inflation, energy expenses, and weak consumer demand. The comments followed growing speculations over the possibility of a new national minimum wage and the decision by some state governors to raise workers' pay to 100,000. Now, I remember that we talked about this just a few days ago, about the organized labor. No, not even the organized labor. I remember the organized labor are the ones who said that even 100,000 is not enough, that they should be talking about 1 million. And I remember you absolutely criticized that. Now the members of the organized private sector coming out to say that 100,000 minimum wage doesn't make any sense. You know, you should not judge our pockets. The economy, we all know what's going on. How can they possibly pay 100,000? Do you think this pronouncement by the organized private sector, does it make sense?
1: Look, I sympathize with the organized private sector. You understand?
0: We have a caller on the line. Okay. Hello.
2: Hello, good morning.
0: Hello, good morning. What is your name? Where are you calling us from?
2: Ruth calling from Alakia.
0: Ruth from Alakia, you have the floor.
2: Yes, sir. You know, the private sector, they are saying the truth.
0: They are saying
2: the
0: truth.
2: The economy is not friendly. Yeah, it's not friendly at all.
0: Hmm.
2: What can 100,000 buy in this present economy? 2,000 naira is per kg of gas now. Petrol too is on the outside. So how much do we even want to spend within a month?
0: But that is the reason.
2: More than 100,000.
0: Yeah, that's the reason they are saying that 100,000 should be the minimum wage. But now private sectors are even saying they cannot pay it.
2: See, they can't pay it. And that's not what we want now.
0: Hmm.
2: The NLC should push the government to hand responsibly. They should allow insecurity to stop. They should work on the economy. They should strengthen the economy. They should encourage local production. That's what we want. Inflation is on the outside, and all this is because Nigeria depends too much on spending. We don't produce. So 100,000 cannot even be enough, even if they pay it. So the NLC just do the needful in making our government run responsibly. They should make sure they do the needful in making the economy to be stable. That's all we want. Good morning.
0: Thank you very much for your contribution. 100,000 naira cannot be enough.
1: Let me even tell you something. It's not even NLC that is asking for 100,000. It is the Nigerian Governors Forum that are proposing.
0: Who said that?
1: Yes. For 100,000. NLC is asking for 1 million.
0: 1 million. Another caller on the line. Hello, good morning. What is your name? Where are you calling us from?
3: Good morning, West Radio.
0: Good morning, sir.
3: My name is Solomon Samologuero.
0: All right, you have the floor, sir.
3: Thank you very much. Chukwemeka, God bless you.
1: Good morning, sir.
3: You see, it is bad leadership that is making us to be asking for minimum wage increase.
2: every month.
3: If the government is doing the right thing, nobody will be asking for minimum wage every two or three months. The hunger, the money they are paying them is not enough for them to even take care of themselves, talk less of the family. That is why they are asking for minimum wage. I was watching the television yesterday, and they were discussing one presidential candidate of, I think it's Accord or so. And that man, they asked him, how does he want to rate the current administration? He said zero. That is what the man said. He said zero. And truly, if people want to tell you the truth, tell me, what are we benefiting from this administration? You ask Chukwuemeka to tell you what he thinks that the president will address the country with. Chukwuemeka, thank you. You gave him one. If you ask me, I will tell you I have nothing. There is nothing I will praise him for. I'm telling you, go outside and ask people. You will hear their report. We need somebody who will feel the pains of the people. Is it now that you want to remember M.K.O. Abiola? Go and read very well. You will find out those who contributed to the annulment of that election. They are even in-house people. What are we talking about? When you talk, they will say, you are an Igbo, you are an Hausa, you are a Yoruba. Is that what we are talking about? Does that happen in America? They are bringing up things that will make us to be divided so that they will continue to siphon the money of this country. And I ask, when you have made this money, what are you going to do with it without the people? The president has nothing to tell us. You will see it now. I think he is preparing for it.
0: Yes, it's going to happen on June 12th.
3: Yes, he has nothing to tell us. You will see. I will not hear. Today we started it. Thank you.
0: Thank you very much for your contribution. That the president would have nothing to tell us. Now back to the issue of the minimum wage.
1: It is the governance forum that proposed
0: it. 100,000. Yes.
1: They will make that proposal, because they are receiving triple what they have been receiving from the federal government. The organized private sector cannot pay this money. They are bleeding.
0: Because they are not receiving any money from the federal government.
1: There is nothing in every society. Government creates enabling environment for people to come and invest.
0: For businesses to thrive.
1: Then the private sector will employ people and pay people money. People will take the money to their families. Families will take it to the market. Those who are not working for the government, they will get the money. Now, tell me, Kunle, what enabling environment has government created for people to invest? And people who have even invested, they set up a Nigerian Revenue Service to go there and be asking for what should not be asked for. You didn't give this person any penny. You raised interest rate in the banks. Where will these people get the money to invest in their enterprise? And the weak electricity is zero. People are buying diesel to power their companies. Now, when you produce, the people have low purchasing power. They can't even buy. So, if you go to market, that's why if you go to market now, I'm a street person. You discover that most of the things people normally buy in carton, they now open it because they have expired. They have stayed in warehouses for too long because nobody came to buy. Now they put them in basin and be measuring it in cup, and Nigerians are buying sickness. Because these things have stayed in the... If you buy biscuit now, if you buy biscuit for your children, test it first. You discover that the biscuit is now brittle. It's no longer the way it used to be, because it has stayed long in the warehouse, because people are not buying. Inflation is too high, and the power is not there. So these people are struggling to even employ Nigerians. And you see, go there in the name of what do they call him again? Nigeria as revenue.
0: We have a caller on the line. Hello, good morning. What is your name? Where are you calling us from?
4: Hello, good morning. This is Adeyemke from
0: Ten. Adeyemke, you have the floor.
4: Yeah, 100,000 minimum wage cannot amount to anything compared to what we are facing in this country. As the price of goods are skyrocketed in the market. So the future has stabilized the economy. If the economy is stabilized, so all these amounts that they are putting for minimum wage will not matter. Thank you very much.
0: Thank you very much for your contribution.
1: Tell me how somebody in the private sector who is struggling with all these things that I've just said
0: will now be able to pay 100,000
1: as minimum wage. Who will pay it? It will not. What I expected NLC to be asking government for is this, to show up, the Naira is weakened. They can't buy anything.
0: Mm.
1: So even if you pay people 200,000, the minimum wage, he still cannot buy anything.
0: Hmm.
1: The fundamental problem started from day one. Subsidy is gone.
0: Hmm. And the naira.
1: The naira, you allowed it to be dancing skelewu against the dollar. So what do you expect? And people are, even if you pay to people 1 million, what will happen is that people will now buy, if you want to buy as a loaf of bread, you take as a wheelbarrow to carry money.
0: We have a caller on the line. Hello, good morning. What is your name? Where are you calling us from?
5: Hello, good morning.
0: Good morning, sir.
5: Mr. Emeka and co-speaker is here. I greet you all.
0: Thank you very much, sir.
5: May the goodness of the Lord be often in this mission.
0: Amen.
5: The only thing I have to say from this is that Nigeria is not a nation. Nigeria is a continent. God bless you.
0: Thank you very much, sir. Nigeria is not a nation. Nigeria is a continent. That's interesting.
1: So, Kule.
0: Yes, sir.
1: If you are in a private sector and you are buying diesel at how much now? No power. The infrastructure we are talking about, where are they? How will you pay a cleaner? 100,000.
0: 100,000.
1: It's not possible now. It's not possible. It's not workable. It's not sustainable. So government has failed on that score to create an enabling environment for private sector economy. The economy we are operating in Nigeria today is ransom economy.
0: Mm.
1: It's ransom. People are paying ransom. Didn't hear what happened in either Kaduna or Katsina? A government worker involved in as in kidnapping.
0: Mm.
1: You saw it, you know? What we are operating today in Nigeria is ransom economy. And the only way you can make money today in Nigeria is either you are a politician or you're a kidnapper. unless those in private sector are kidnappers, that's the only way they can pay that money.
0: Well, some people make legitimate money. So we have a call on the line. Hello, good morning. What is your name? Where are you calling us from?
6: Sorry, George calling back.
0: Okay.
6: I want us to continue to talk to these people so that they will know that we are not all fools.
0: Hmm.
6: The other thing is this. We had every opportunity to be a great nation, but we lost it.
0: Hmm.
6: If the British knew that we are having a fuel, they would have not left us the time they left us.
0: Hmm.
6: There was a time that we had the Udoji Award. For those of us who were young then, if you see what Nigerian leaders were doing. It got to a phase, even go on and say that we have no problem with money, that we are only having a problem with how to spend it. So many things, so many opportunities that Nigeria has, we mess them up. Look at the crude oil issue. Eh? That was why when people were talking about Dangote, I said, you of course you leave that man alone. No.
0: Hmm.
6: Because without him, where do you think we are going to be? Kule, do you notice that in filling stations now, they started locking some of their pump?
0: Hmm.
6: Since yesterday, I went out yesterday and I was wondering, instead of using 3 pumps or 2 pumps, they are using only one.
0: I think some are even beginning to drop their price.
6: Okay. Then, the issue of gas. People were using firewood and charcoal.
0: Hmm.
6: Can you buy charcoal again? You know how much gas is now? And we say we have government. You make people to go and buy gas, go to every home now. They have this small kg of gas cylinder. Everybody is using gas. Now you are increasing the price of gas. What do you want people to do, for God's sake? Where are you leading us to? If you don't know the road, leave the place. Let somebody who knows the road to leave this country. Thank you.
0: Thank you very much for your contribution, sir. So I would read, because we don't really have time. I would like us to talk about insecurity a little bit, because you mentioned that before we received Mr. George's call. Now there is actually a report, I mean, and it's a bold one. A former chief of army staff, that is Tukur Buratai, he actually blamed the rising wave of insecurity and banditry and school abductions in the country on political transition and the activities of some politicians who allegedly benefit from the criminal violence. Now, Buratai made the remarks during an interview with TVC News while reacting to the recent abduction of the students and teachers in Oyo State. Now, according to him, he said some politicians have over the years recruited and sponsored criminal elements for political purpose, only for such groups to evolve into terrorists and bandits. Now, the former chief of staff said that insecurity often worsens during periods of political tension when security operations experience disruptions and funding challenges. He noted that the terrorist groups and bandits appear to intensify their activities during election seasons and transition from one administration to another. That's a really bold statement. But before you give your comments, let's take this call. Hello, good morning. What is your name? Where are you calling us from?
7: Hello, good morning. Again, this is Mr. Adil Kadi from Korba Pata. I said recently that Nigeria
0: is not a continent. Yes, sir.
7: Furthermore, now, a former chief of general staff or chief of army staff is now talking. They all knew what was going on. And now they know every damn thing. You can hear what the man is saying now. Obviously, there is a particular power. Yeah, there is a force that don't allow them to operate. Until they leave the place that they might have left, maybe hearing what they'll be saying. Even about the studio, Jonathan, it's a fact that it's definitely giving the one that is operating the way out. How could it be issued? Because as mentioned,
0: thank you very much. Thank you very much
1: that you brought up the issue of Brute. And he made that comment on TVC.
0: Yes.
1: Who owns TVC? Somebody that will justify what is going on will always be brought to be asked question. If you as a leader, you know the problem of a country. You know that every season, if it is true, these problems
0: would go up.
1: What are you supposed to do as a proactive leader? Are you supposed to flow with the tide? Are you supposed to make a mark? Are you not supposed to put your feet down and say, look, this thing will not happen? I will stop you.
0: Not on my watch.
1: Not under my watch. But you kept quiet because people will come and make excuses on your behalf. Like he's making now. That the politicians are politicians will go to, we bring in the people from Futajelum. Politicians are the ones are the Boros brother. Politicians are the one. Look, Kule, we should not make excuses for the incompetency of our leaders. And that's why Nigeria is not moving forward. We are not taking our leaders to tax. Kule, you are here early this morning because you have a job to do. Abi, why didn't you stay at home? Is it convenient for you to be coming early in the morning? You come here. I leave my house by 4:30. I come here. Why can't I stay at home? And somebody will come here and be making excuses for me. You know, his house is very far. You know, there are kidnappers everywhere. There's no reason. If you know that this is a problem of a country and you have come to solve that problem, you solve it. If you know you're not capable, you tell people you're not capable. It's not a crime. You're not a magician. But the issue that people will come and be making excuses for you. There are some silly excuses we hear. The economy was bad before
0: I took over.
1: Before I took over. Didn't you know it was bad? Where did you go? You came to do what? To supervise the economy or to supervise the debt of the economy.
0: Okay, what you said now, where do we put the place of saboteurs? Because you know sometimes somebody means well for the country, but there are people under who doesn't want it to work.
1: Look, let me tell you something, Kunle. That is why the state is a state.
0: Hmm.
1: You have all the instruments of coercion to deal with anybody that is a saboteur if you have the political way. You have everything at your command, at your beck and call. You have the army, you have the police, you have everybody. You deal with them, but because you don't want to deal with them, they will create problem for you. That is the way it is. Every leader that wants to, that is in love with the people, will step on toes.
0: Will step on toes.
1: Yes, and those toes, no, but not, you can't step on toes if people are not close to you. It is people that are close to you that you will step on, because they are the people that will create problem for you. Now, when the role is called up in the annals of Nigeria, what do you think will be said about you as a leader?
0: So in Nigeria, for example, you said now that you step on toes.
1: You will step on toes.
0: Yes, and I think maybe we don't have an idea, or maybe we do have an idea of how strong this cabal, like they always say, maybe how strong they are. Do you think that the people who are actually trying to run for office now, are they strong enough to step on toes?
1: They are not. They are not even. They are not even running for office for the sake of the people. They are all transactional leaders. It's business. If transformational leaders will step on toes, because he has the love of the people at heart, I won't allow you to spoil what I want to do for the people. He will remove you, no matter how close you are to him. But when you are transactional, you rub my back, I rub my back. That is transactional leadership all over the place. Because you feel that, oh, this one can be in my favor. I will do it. It's not about the people. If it's about the people, we know what to do.
0: You will step on toes.
1: You will step on toes. Even if they are, even if they are giving you advice that is not good, you will know that this thing this man is saying will not help the people, because it is the people. It's not about those small group of people around you. It's about the generality of Nigerians. Now, imagine if Nigerians, you bring up something that will favor Nigerians, and Nigerians are happy, and the only few people that are around you are not happy. Will you not go to bed happy? You will, because the majority of the people are happy with what you are doing.
0: You are still on to Wells Radio 89.3 FM, your preferred awesome radio. Perspective Unlimited is the program you are listening to. My name is Kunle Olowo, and here with me is Chukwu Emeka Munachiso. We have spent our time to the last few seconds. Okay, let's really take this call before we round up. Hello, good morning. What is your name? Where are you calling us from?
8: Hello, good morning.
0: Good morning,
8: Kunle,
0: sir.
8: Well done.
0: Yes, sir. Thank you, sir.
8: Still on the radio.
0: Yes, sir.
8: I appreciate your efforts. God rewards
0: Amen.
8: You accordingly.
0: Amen.
8: May the goodness of this nation, may it not elude us all.
0: Amen.
8: Now, what I have to say is that concerning stepping on toes, whomever wants to step on toes on this nation, on this continent, because it's not a nation, on this continent, has to agree that he will donate his life. Yes. If the person has it not in mind, if the person fails to agree that he is going to sacrifice his own life, he cannot do it. As my own opener, as I can see, a person should ready better lose my life for this mission. But achieve what I want to achieve.
1: Okay.
8: That's the only thing. That's the real limit.
0: All right. Thank you very much for your contribution, sir. Thank you very, very much for your contribution. Time is far spent. Last words.
1: Thank you very much, and may God help this country.
0: Amen.
1: You understand?
0: Amen.
1: And may God give us leadership that love the people.
0: Thank you very much, Chukwu Emeka Munachiso, for your great analysis. Perspective Unlimited has finally come to an end this morning. Remember, Perspective Unlimited comes your way every Monday to Friday between 6:30 a.m. and 7:30 a.m. Until another edition, episode tomorrow, I would like to say thank you for being a part of the show. And do stay tuned for the Sports Gang for more sports updates. 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

okay, 150 million naira is what they will be getting. Who am I talking about? Before then, it's AM Sports, your favorite and regular morning sports show. My name is Sam Adeleri. But remember, you can simply always call me Sadeleri. Let's start it off from Enugu State Governor. Barrister Peter Ndubuisi Mba has announced a comprehensive reward package for players and management of Rangers International FC. That's following the club's successful 2025-26 PFL season. The title winning campaign, now speaking during a recent held reception in honor of the league's champion, Governor Mba approved a total cash reward of 150 million naira for the club. Less of the amount, 100 million will be shared among the players, while 50 million will be shared among the members of the club's management team in recognition of their contributions to the team's success. Now, in addition to the financial incentive, the governor also approved the allocation of a plot of land at Enugu to all players and management staff, with each beneficiary to receive a certificate of occupancy possibly before the end of the week. Governor Mba further reaffirmed his administration's commitment to sports development by assuring supporters and stakeholders that the Nnamdi Azikiwe Stadium will undergo a significant upgrade ahead of Rangers' participation in the CAF Champions League. The improvements are also expected to prepare the facilities for the hosting of the Cold City Games 2026. Enugu State's flagship sports festival, that's a big one. Rangers International, popularly known as the Flying Antelopes, have enjoyed a remarkable season, emerging as champions of the MPFL and earning the right to represent Nigeria in the next season's Champions League. That's the CAF Champions League. Now, the announcements have been widely welcomed by fans and football stakeholders. A plot of land with a CFO of 150 million naira. That's a big one coming from the governor, and also an upgrade on the Nnamdi Azikiwe Stadium. Quickly moving away from Enugu Rangers, let's go to the under 17 African Cup of Nations. Senegal were crowned champions of the Total Energies CAF under 17 African Cup of Nations held in Morocco 2026 after defeating Tanzania 4-2 on penalties following a thrilling 1-1 draw yesterday. The final was played at the Moli El Hassan Stadium in Rabat, while the Young Lions of Teranga demonstrated remarkable resilience, recovering from an early setback before prevailing in a tense penalty shootout to secure the second continental title at the under 17 level. Well, despite the defeat, Tanzania will leave Morocco with their heads held high after an outstanding campaign. The Serengeti boys reached the final of the competition for the very first time in their history, qualified for the FIFA Under 17 World Cup, to showcase their growing quality of East African football.

moving away from us, the Africa Noah under 17 title winning side Senegal. Let's go to the Super Eagles of Nigeria ahead of their friendly game. Calvin Bassi and Fisayo Delebashir have joined the Super Eagles camp in Warsaw as the Nigerians stepped up preparations for today's international friendly against Poland. The Nigerian national team opened camp in Polish capital on June 1st with 20 players participating in the squad's final training session ahead of the highly anticipated encounter. The Super Eagles head into the match in high spirit after defeating Jamaica 3-0 last weekend to win the Unity Cup for a record fourth time, providing a significant morale booster as preparations continue for future international assignments. Yesterday's training session saw the full complement of available players put through their pace as the coaching crew fine-tuned tactics and assessed their fitness level ahead of the friendly. Now, among those who trained yesterday were goalkeeper Maduka Okoye, Francis Uzoho, Arthur Okonkwo, alongside defender Calvin Bassey, Semi Ajayi, Saidu Sanusi, Bruno Yemachi, Igbo Ogwu, and Emmanuel Fernandez. Midfield options include Wilfred Ndidi, Rafael Oyedika, Frank Oyeka, Isaiah Odilebashir, Tochukwu Nnamdi, Abdullah Ibrahim. While up front, we had Moses Simon, Terry Murphy, Paul Onuachu, Akon Adams, and Rafi Udurosimi. The friendly against Poland is expected to provide the coaching staff with another opportunity to assess players and strengthen the team chemistry and also evaluate tactical options as Nigeria continues preparation for upcoming competitive fixtures that spoke without World Cup. Before we head on to results of games played yesterday and friendly games coming up today, let's go deeper into the local scene. Osun United have commenced a major rebuilding process following their relegation, announcing the dismissal of the club's technical crew and the release of 15 players after the worst management described as an underwhelming campaign. The club confirmed that the decision to part ways with the technical team takes effect, immediate effect, as part of efforts to reposition the side and improve performance ahead of next season. The management also approved the release of 15 players at the end of the campaign, citing low productivity and the need to strengthen the squad as the club seeks a return to competitive sport. Club is expected to announce further details regarding new appointments, player acquisition, and its strategic plan of an immediate return to a higher competition in coming weeks. Well, in case you don't know, Osun United were relegated from the Nigerian National League with 20 points in 18 games. They lost 10, drew 2, and won just 6 matches. The Omoluabi Warriors will compete in the Nationwide League 1, that's the third division, next season.

back to the camp of the Super Eagles. Eric Chell views Poland friendly as a key test ahead of the African Cup of Nations qualifiers. The Super Eagles head coach Eric Chell has welcomed Nigeria's international friendly game against Poland, describing the clash as an important opportunity to evaluate his squad as they prepare for the 2027 African Cup of Nations qualifiers. The Super Eagles will face the European side Wednesday in what Chell believes will be a stern test against a strong opposition. Nigeria will fail to qualify for the 2026 FIFA World Cup. A setback, Chell actually acknowledged while urging the team to move forward with focus. According to him, we are sad we are not going to the World Cup, but that's life. We have to focus on our vision and our strength. The match against Poland, which is a difficult opponent, is a good opportunity to test a few different approaches. The friendly is expected to provide Eric Chell with his technical team with valuable insights into the team's readiness as they gel for the crucial AFCON 2027 qualifying campaign, which begins later this year. Away from there, President of the Nigerian Taekwondo Federation, DNTF, Grandmaster Tayo Pupola has commended Team Nigerian's performance at the upcoming African Taekwondo Championship in Bamako, Mali, describing the athletes showing an encouraging and reflective of their determination and quality. Now, speaking from the Malian capital, Grandmaster Tayo Pupola said the championship has lived up to expectations, with competitors from across Africa demonstrating exceptional technical ability and competitive spirit. Well, as of yesterday evening, Tuesday evening in Bamako, Team Nigeria had amassed an impressive medal tally at the championship, winning 2 gold and 3 bronze medals, with hopes of increasing the numbers before the competition concludes.

And then finally, let's go to the AFN Athletics Federation of Nigeria. Nigerian's top-ranked field athletes will converge on Lagos later this month as the 2026 national trials have been officially scheduled to take place from June 20th to June 22 at the Yaba College of Technology Sports Complex. It's going to be a big trial. The trials will serve as

represent the country at the 2026 Commonwealth Games in Glasgow. So if you, as an athlete, want to shoot your shot, you should be in Lagos June 20 to 22. According to the outline program, athletes and officials are expected to arrive on June 8, 19, with a competition running across 3 days from June 28 to June 22nd. The departure is scheduled for June 23. Well, the championship is anticipated to attract the nation's finest talent in track and field, all vying for a place on the team's Nigerian squad for the prestigious multi-sport event.

adding to results of games played yesterday. Colombia defeated Costa Rica 3-1. Canada defeated Uzbekistan 2-0. Russia lost to the hands of Belgium by 0-2, while Georgia and Romania ended 1-1. Morocco humbled Madagascar 4-0. The game between Wales and Ghana ended 1-1 yesterday. And straight up to games coming up today. Gibraltar will take on British Virgin Islands 6 p.m. while Albania will take on Israel 7 p.m. today. Democratic Republic of Congo, DR Congo, will lock on against Denmark 7 p.m. while Luxembourg will take on Italy 7:45 p.m. At 7:45 p.m. we'll see Netherlands. The Netherlands will take on Algeria, while Poland versus Nigeria will be 7:45 p.m. While midnight games will see Panama take on Dominican Republic at 1:45 a.m. while South Korea will take on El Salvador at 2 a.m. Well, there was a game played in the early hours of today where Haiti defeated New Zealand 4-0.

going to tennis quickly this morning before we go straight to the transfer news. Alexander Zverev, the pursuit of an elusive Grand Slam title, remained on track for the comprehensive victory over highly rated teenager Rafael Jodar, putting him into the French Open semi-finals. Second seed Zverev is the highest ranked man left in the single draw after a series of shock exits in Paris. He will face a Czech 26th seed Jakub Mencik for a place in the Sunday's final. Mencik won in straight sets against the Brazilian teenager João Fonseca in Tuesday's night session, while German Zverev has long been tipped for Grand Slam glory, but is yet to get over the line, losing in three finals and seven semifinals. He came up short against Carlo Alcaraz, remember, in the 2024 French Open final, despite leading by 2-1, and has fallen 3 times in the Paris last 4 alone. Well, Tuesday's meeting with 19-year-old Jodar was billed as a potential tricky tie for him, with his Spaniard tipped to be the future star. But Zverev, 10 years Jodar senior, used all his experience to come through with 7-6, 6-1, 6-3. Probably this is his time, but first he needs to get over the semifinals.

final between two Ukrainian women in history. Kostyuka is the first Ukrainian woman in the Open era to reach the single semifinal at the Roland Garros. She achieved that feat with the ongoing Russian invasion of Ukraine never far from her mind, dedicating the victory to Ukrainians. Speaking on the court following her 6-3, 2-6, 6-2 win, Kostyuk said, "We had another difficult night in Ukraine, especially in Kyiv, where so many people died. So I want to give this match to Ukraine."

while going to the women's scene, tearful Mota Kostyuk dedicated a French Open quarterfinal against compatriot, speaking about Elena Svitolina of Ukraine after she made history to reach the last four in Paris. The 23-year-old outlasted the seventh seed Svitolina, who she earlier described as a legend of Ukrainian table tennis, lawn tennis, I beg your pardon, dear. Now in a deciding set in the first quarter,

Well, there is a big question coming up ahead of this weekend in the world of Formula One. Lewis Hamilton is looking forward to the Monaco Grand Prix this weekend. It's the one track where power is not king. The Ferrari driver says this, it's definitely car performance and our car could be really strong there. But if Hamilton and his teammate Charles Leclerc are expecting a good weekend around the narrow streets because the effort of the engine power deficit to Mercedes will be less pronounced, they are not the only drivers approaching that race with such anticipation. But it's all for the weekend, the Monaco Grand Prix. Are you ready?

Well, it's official. Liverpool finally agreed deal with Iraola to succeed and slot. Liverpool have reached a verbal agreement with Andoni Iraola to take over as the head coach following the sacking of Arne Slot. And a big one coming ahead of the World Cup. No more delayed flags. FIFA adds new offside technology for World Cup. Yes, the delayed offside flag would almost become a thing of the past after FIFA unveiled a new technology to be used at the 2026 World Cup. Now, FIFA will introduce something we call the advanced semi-automated offside for video assistant referee, the VAR, which should make the decision faster and mean an assistant can raise the flag rather than wait for a move to play out. A real-time audio alert will be sent to the assistant if a player is more than 10 centimeters offside. Now, previous version of the technology tested at the Club World Cup and the Intercontinental Cup only notified the officials if a player was greater than 50 centimeters offside. The officials will remain in charge of when to raise the flag though and stop the play. They may keep the flag down if they suspect that there has been a malfunction. But FIFA says the series of false save measures and the technology to prevent errors happening. Well, the problem is the technology will still be unable to pick out the closest offside while there are limitations if players are on the ground or if there are several too close together. It can only be used for positional offside and not for subjective calls, those which require interpretation around whether a player has interfered with an opponent without touching the ball. Well, as much as we are embracing technology, the human factor still remains a priority.

Well, legendary Kenny Dalglish. Sir Kenny Dalglish, do you remember? Scotland and Liverpool and also Celtic great Sir Kenny Dalglish is undergoing treatment for cancer. The legendary forward and former manager wanted to keep the news private but confirmed that the diagnosis after accidentally sharing the news initially in an inadvertent social media post. I am currently undergoing treatment for cancer. Dalglish, with 75, wrote on his social media handle, unlike a mobile phone user, the treatment is going well. Ideally, this would have remained private because that's the way it should be, but my useless technology skill has forced my hand. These were the words of Sir Kenny Dalglish. Obviously, I did not mean to make this matter public, so I will appreciate if it's the privacy of my family and myself are respected. As ever, thank you for the wonderful medical staff who have shown incredible care and discretion, not just for me, but for many, many others. They are a credit to themselves. Wishing you quick recovery, Sir Kenny Dalglish.

to the transfer room, Aston Villa are of interest in attacking midfielder Morgan Rogers from a number of clubs, including Arsenal, but have no intention of selling the 23-year-old England international. And away from there, Eintracht for Frankfurt, the German fullback Nathaniel Brown, who is 22, is the subject of an interest from Bayern Munich and also Arsenal, while Manchester City and Chelsea are interested in Juventus wing back Andre Cambiaso, who is 26, with Barcelona also monitoring the Italy international situation. Going to Liverpool and Paris Saint-Germain might both want RB Leipzig winger Yanda Mundi, but the German club are calm about the situation as they believe the 19-year-old will not only stay with them for another year but also sign a new improved contract. Going to the Spanish side, Barcelona boss Hansi Flick, the sporting director Deco, and the president Joan Laporta remain keen to sign in Manchester United forward Marcus Rashford on a permanent basis amid interest from Bayern Munich, Newcastle, Tottenham and Aston Villa and the 28-year-old England international. Well, it's time for me to take a bow on the show. We'll come back 6 p.m. to talk more on transfer updates and rumors flying around. Until then, and everything you do, make sure to stay out of trouble. My name still remains Sam Adeleri. But remember, you can simply always call me Mr. Adeleri. On to 6 p.m. Bye for now.

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0: Dandala jubu, ilui aduma be. 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
0: 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Mi ma boye Arifan awon Wike, Federal Capital Territory Minister. Won pe, why ti, kilo moti Oyo yato, ninu case of kidnapping. Only sometimes ago, one kidnap one teachers ni Abuja. We could say protest. Anybody who protest, anybody who shake in a can. Veka war on yewo. Latin and Mr. Minister. Folulewa Abuja. Pe she emi any can wa ju any can loni. Ti o fi wa di pe won protest won se wode pe ki lo je ko yato sira won eja yewo dokita
1: o se gan ni that type of statement to njade latenu okunrin ton pe ni wike yen
0: minister ni
1: well that to him I may not regard him as a minister
0: what is a minister
1: yes he's a minister but if he falls short of the standard of a minister, I may not call him a minister. Wike is not older than me.
0: Ben.
1: He's not more educated than me. He's not by any standard. It's only if you measure him.
0: Me okinche gbe Wike.
1: Yes, by any standard. It's only if you measure status in him. So I don't regard him as a minister. He's a Tinubu's minister, yes. He's not my minister. So for him to make that type of statement is very unfortunate.
0: Kotorara.
1: Now for a man who calls himself the minister of the Federal Capital Territory to make such a statement is very belittling. Yes, and I want him to apologize to the whole country for him to have made such a statement. I think that he is not knowledgeable enough. That's why I'm saying if he's a minister, a minister don't make a rude statement here. He's a minister.
0: A bolo fi son in bani in lo foran.
1: Hello, lelo. Yes, o lelo. is not a minister.
0: Ben you say ro.
1: Yes, it's not.
0: Wo ye pe o fall short
1: the status of a minister. O fall short.
0: Natari oro ti o jade ohun.
1: Yes, and for him to have made such a statement, I'm sure that until he leaves that position, he will not be entertained or be accommodated in the scheme of things in the west of Nigeria. Because the whole country is protesting against the bad deeds of abductors in the country. And you, as somebody representing whatever faction he is in Abuja, can make such a statement. So I think he will apologize to the whole country, because it is a demonstration that has engulfed the whole country. And if he has that type of opinion, he is either supporting banditry or is a bandit himself.
0: Mm-mm.
1: Yes, he could be a bandit himself. He could be somebody, and for is supporting banditry, is putting his hands into the coffers of banditry in the country. It's a situation that has kept people weeping. I know of people who are weeping in their closets. Weeping. They don't know the parents of those who are abducted. They don't know the parents of the abducted people. But the fact that they killed somebody, the fact that a four-year-old, 2-year-old people were abducted, a lot of people were weeping. And for anybody who has human feelings, I am sorry for Wike.
0: Emba Wike Bebe.
1: I am sorry for him because he thinks he is dealing with River State. He should be told in black and white that he is dealing with the whole country.
0: Hmm.
1: For Wike to have made such a statement. I don't know what Wike thinks of himself. I don't know what he thinks of himself. Maybe he thinks that being a federal minister is more important than the 2-year-old baby who was abducted, the 4-year-old, the 42 people abducted in Ogbomosho. I don't know whether he thinks that because he's a minister, that therefore he's very important. Does Wike not know that 2-year-old baby can be the president of Nigeria tomorrow?
0: That's because I met Abai.
1: Yes. Does he not know that 2-year-old baby abducted and not released up till now, even Ninu Ojo Repete Ton Ronye, I think something is wrong with Wike. He should apologize to the country, and I think the Nigerians should demand for his removal. The Nigerians should demand that Wike should be removed from office.
0: Wike soro ope sebeyin na eje kin ti eja gbo oro latenu Wike ebo ni o.
1: Yes,
0: ebo ni o.
1: Aba na gbo ibo
0: ebo ni o eja jojo wo.
2: Well, let me first of all thank you. at least for carrying out this protest peacefully without being violent. All Nigerians are concerned about the security situation in the country. Whether we like it or not, the government is doing all it can to see that those who are kidnapped have been rescued. I have that confidence that the security system will do all they can to make sure the teachers and the students that are being kidnapped in Oyo State are being released unharmed. But let me say this clearly. I don't like politicizing anything that happens. You have said here in FCT that teachers have been kidnapped before. Why was there no protest in the country? It doesn't mean that the teachers in Abuja are not important. You see, I tell people the truth. You have said it here that teachers have been kidnapped in FCT before. Why is it that people never rose up to say, oh, let the teachers in Abuja also be released? So why is this one not particular? We're all concerned. We're all concerned, but let us not politicize issues. That's what I will not support. But we're all concerned about...
0: Dokita.
1: Sọ̀rọ̀
0: òṣèlú ni ìwọ́de táwọn èèyàn wọ́de.
1: Èmi mọ̀ fún. Is it a politicized issue? Does politics come into this matter at all? Wike is somebody who, well, I think the press people should black him out. Yes, they should black Wike out. So, till Wike runs around, because I'm not covering. Don't cover it. That's
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1: because they talk as if they are God. Yes, when somebody talks as if he's a God himself, you watch him. I've been watching Fayose since he was governor of
0: Ekiti State. Omo na ti se dada ngba na,
1: and I think he's he was doing things that the people loved.
0: Nigba yen.
1: Yes, at that time. Until he went into poultry with Aburomi Gbenga.
0: E wonu awon Gbenga.
1: No, let's not go into that.
0: E wo oro poultry o se poultry.
1: Aburomi ni Gbenga. Yes. Evian. So he until he went into that project, we thought he was doing well.
0: On lo se poultry, on lo se die,
1: on lo tin die. Igba to lo jalu iru project yen.
0: Eh.
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1: O ati Gbenga.
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1: 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Gbenga eleyi he was a nice person. Until he went into poultry.
0: Be ayo pa yo se tin se daada bo ko to le po wonu boya orun awon kan di eyan lo mo n gba yin bo dokita
1: ngba to debi ibita di e
0: eh
1: what's your name Fayose
0: eh
1: Fayose became governor of Ekiti state not because he won any election
0: La koko atekeji.
1: Yes, he did. Look, look at these people. God, I'm sorry.
0: Itama lo jabo ike.
1: Yes, I'm sorry for
0: Nigeria. Oni ba made o baba tan. Yenri, oni yo ba roba.
1: Yes.
0: E pe roba ni baba tan.
1: Baba itan ni.
0: Eni ko wole bi ba. Keje
1: ko wole kankan.
0: Hmm.
1: Ko wole. And when the result was announced, before the result was announced, we saw the result.
0: Ariyesi ibo to gbe wole.
1: Yes, I saw it. And he was not the only one. Obatonjo eje ka fi beyen sile.
0: Oni toro ba debi.
1: Eje ka fi beyen sile. But I know that agbara nla mo wi pe Fayose wole.
0: Eh?
1: Yes, ko wole.

0: Because he was governor of
1: Ekiti State. Two times governor.
0: Yes. You know, if you have been governor once, it will be easy for you to be governor again. Yes.
1: Man, but this is Koko Ikeji Onira, I'm a sitting governor. Incumbency.
0: Yes. So, so let him not talk as if people don't know all his secrets and all this. We know. But I want to say this. He should not be talking as if he's a clean person. Fayose, you are not clean.
1: Comment yonu soro?
0: Ma yonu soro.
1: Nisin yi, e den fele ikon.
0: Yes.
1: Ma se jinyan gbe ni ipmele o yoyi. O ti le lo su kanti ati jinyan gbe be. Lekiti. Ko si son kakane pa Ekiti.
0: That's it. What is it? Fayose is not a character ti ale ma gbe gege. Shegete.
1: Agboye.
0: He's not somebody who will speak and will begin to analyze his statement. Nkan to so yi se we talk on
1: one. Afoju for oro Fayose na.
0: Let us forget about
1: Beat
0: it.
1: Wiki.
0: Yes.
1: Like Fayose, like Wiki le so yen o.
0: Yes, yes. They are not people who should bother us. What we should be bothered about is the release of these
1: people
0: who are in
1: near custody
0: among bandits.
1: Ni opin ose was Sunday ni ijoba ipinle Oyo ati awon delegation lati federal government ni a wa si ipinle Oyo sugbon won ojo lo papo. Erin won ta se gomina lo a day before kawon delegation o to de. 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
0: Well emi o mo reason ti space yen fi wa. There should be synergy.
1: Gap yen wa.
0: Yes. There should be synergy in the arrangement. I don't know why there was that gap. So, but whether gap or no gap, what we are interested in is the fact that those people in incarceration should be released.
1: Kokobe.
0: Yes, they should be released. Because this type of thing to ban shele ti a de kobi ara si bo se ye, it can lead to war. This type of situation ten wo yi
1: ta la wo were yi
0: o le lead si war
1: ta ba sora.
0: Yes, it can lead to war.
1: Protest se nlo lowo ni ipinle Eko ba se nsoro ibayi.
0: Yes, it can lead to war. And we have to be very careful. Yes, we have to be very
1: careful. Sara e na ko la ri lana ni ipinle Oyo ni bi ti awon kan ti bere si ni so pe won ko lu awon koda awon da ko awon to wa ko lu won.
0: Won daruko.
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0: How long will it take you to confirm payment? I have been waiting for the past 1 hour.
1: I'm so sorry. Our network is slow. I will just run out of data.
0: Same excuse yesterday. It is unacceptable, please. You better switch to One Data Internet Service.
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1: Carombio, Inakwana, Ututuama. I greet everybody where they for Oyo State. Wherever you did this morning, whether you do a bomb or show, Ide Babu, Ide Okamu, Ide Shake, Ide for Aguare, Ide for Odonginyo, Ide for Gijo, Ide for Abiokuta, Ide for Ileife, and a throwaway salute to give you from Well Studio 89.3 FM. 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We believe so much in family because now family now them make society. Without family, there is no society at all. And for Wazubia, we bring everything where family is supposed to know. That's why today, waiting we won't do for Wazubia, where we speak Igbo, we speak Yoruba, we speak Hausa plus including Pidgin, as I do so that if you don't understand this one, you could kukuma understand the other one. Because anything will be family, everybody must stay for the same page. And no be say when I go climb inside the page of paper, waiting on me be say when I go get understanding. That's why we are number one family radio station. Your preferred wholesome station, where you fit here better informate. And when we bring people here, we know they go biapalo, bring people, make them come talk what they don't know about. We they go to the right source, because we believe, say, all families where they for your state, they believe in Well Studio for better information. That's why we know they carry last. My name is Nachukwu Emeka Munachisu, the only Okoro way there for Well Studio. And we get Modupe Olaleko Sani, where you want to become senator of the Federal Republic, and to collect form na 30 million, and we don't do a job for them. Our job money don't reach, I think, na 5,000 we did. We collect a job for Modube to become senator of the Federal Republic. And we get Stephanie, this name, when I recall him, people I say, the thing they do gallop for my mouth, make a look at me, Dom Ikembe, Naindi speak to our Hausa people. Una welcome.
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1: 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diru nu dum today for Wazobia platform we get visitors you know say when I talk that we know the go bia palo go bring people because bia palo analysis he get a leg now from bia palo you go hear say monkey born one na two die how something we born one until go die. So we always go to the right source, bring people who know what they are saying. So that because all your people trust us for better information, we could give them. That's why this morning we bring people from National Blood Service Agency, from Federal Minister of Health, Dr. Gadin Wade Fepado here. They want to talk to us today to all your people about blood, waiting blood they do. Who go donate blood and who no go donate. Waiting with the blood safe, waiting they do, waiting they take and do. That's number one. Number two, gas, where people they take cook, they call and cooking gas. How much did they sell them for where you day? You go tell us yonder how much they sell them. Because some they buy them for 2,000, some for 2,200, depending on your own location. 12.5 kg now, 25,000. Now you go pay. And your minimum wage na 70,000. Make we do the arithmetics, mathematics. When you remove 25,000 from 70,000, how much remain? So now, waiting remain. Now you go take transport yourself for your place of work and feed your family. If you are picking the university, now from that money we remain, you go take pay to school fees.
0: Well, and then go say make we dey save.
1: So you go tell us how your own area day for my for gas. How now they do gas for your area? The second thing where you want to talk be say Nigeria Labour Congress and Trade Union Congress, they don't come again. They say make minimum wage be 1 million. Nigerian Governors Forum say no, that minimum wage now 100,000 now they go fit pay. How many people were there for private sector? They fit pay 100,000. Private sector where now then they go now then they buy this to power the generator. Now then they everything where government supposed to do. Now then they do them for themselves. And where will they get money to pay 100,000 for as minimum wage? If government begin pay minimum wage, if they begin pay 100,000 for minimum wage, now they say if you want buy a loaf of bread, you could take a you could carry money in nylon to go and buy bread. Because that time, the money would be like Sansan. Money where you carry for hand, you don't get meaning again. Now, these two things where we carry on today. Can private sector pay 100,000 minimum wage for Nigeria of today? How much are they selling diesel, which they are using to power their company? Senator.
4: And she only bobo bit a team bow at sea, a fair for Ikani Yi, fair day was radiating 9.3 FM, no then go, Ikoni Konga, Bomagbe. So, Kale, see, O Popo, not laughing, have any Lulu or Lay Estates in New Bado. Was Obia platform in the low, low, I want to agree while see you read to Luni. I go call a Mokbe, Bao, Bagbe, Alejua. 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
1: Good morning.
2: This is Mommy Rose calling from Ijo.
1: You're welcome, ma.
2: Incoming senator, they greet to.
4: I greet you, ma.
2: And sister, I agree to.
4: Yes, ma. Good morning, ma.
2: Morning, well done.
4: Thank you, ma.
2: Yes, sir. Now, I'm meeting you on the phone today. I'm
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2: n'ike
1: Mommy Rose said that NLC is not asking the right thing. That they should demand for that the prices of things will come down, control price, and bus. With like government having buses who will be taking people to America care. He said when you are because even if they give them 5 million, it will still not make anything reasonable for them. That's what he's saying. This gas of a thing, you know, say that's what they call a ozone layer. They say they are fighting ozone layer. And that we should not be cutting wood in the forest. Now, if people don't use gas, will they not go to be cutting firewood?
4: Because now, even the burning of that firewood
1: The burning of firewood and all the forest now, people will enter bush, begin to cut tree anyhow.
4: And to get the firewood, no, itself, you know, easy.
1: You know, easy. And charcoal now, another thing. So, this gas of a thing. Now, somebody is receiving 70,000 naira minimum wage, and 12.5 kg is 25,000. Minus 25,000 from 70,000, what you remain is 55,000. And if you are a child, you're there for university. 45. Yeah. If you are a child, is in university. Now, from that 45,000, where remain, you will take pay. Where are we going, sir? Senator, where are we going?
4: Another thing with me, I won't talk. That time where our mama, our papa, where they live for village, they use firewood. They talk ozone layer matter that time. I believe say now because everybody, people, where they use gas don't plenty. Now you make everything they go up.
5: That time companies be not today now. No the flaring of gas and then this oil company,
1: motor
5: the
1: flare,
5: this
1: thing.
5: Yes, you know they too much. So,
4: but gas, no
5: don't, they say they... ozone layer, it don't deplete plenty, so.
1: That's why any small sun, you begin to feel like. So this ozone layer.
4: Now English, now they use for us, Jare. Me, I'm waiting for time with ozone layer.
1: Okay, you don't believe with ozone layer.
4: As gas, no day now. What do you expect people go do? Then we go to fetch wood now, firewood.
1: Inside bush, Jare. Be cutting
4: firewood. Inside
1: bush. Be cutting
4: so if now ozone layer, now they run for, say, may no deplete. What's going to happen now?
5: No, another thing be said, to get the firewood easy. You know, easy. No, by the time people enter forest, forest itself not even they safe now. So to even get the firewood itself now problem. Yeah, so you get us a bee for this gas matter. Get us a bee. Me, I never buy them for that price. The one where I buy, I see the, as I the hear, I say the thing go up. I the manager, no be everything I go pass through fire now. Anything where they necessary to pass through fire, more just we'll give them like, we'll chop them like that.
1: So we're gonna eat a raw food now.
5: No.
1: Hello. Oh, sorry. Call us. Hello. Hello? Hello? Hello?
4: Eddie, I'm going to okay. I'm going to that. Eddie, to pay
1: more. So, we're not going to.
4: 0916893 1000.
1: Okay. Hello?
6: Hi, brother. Good morning.
1: Good morning, John Okorafo.
6: Yes, my sister. Good morning.
5: Good morning, sir.
6: Our incoming senator.
4: I greet you, sir.
6: I greet you very well.
4: Yes, sir.
6: I know say my second sister go enter as a friend.
5: Amen.
6: Yes. You know, say our matter. Our one problem be our matter, but we too they run away from it. My greediness be our problem.
1: Okay.
6: This is only a way that they talk. Just like my sister talk. Grammar. Grammar is only, not because create them. The thing where God create destroy. The thing where God create destroy.
1: Okay, you don't believe say ozone layer destroy?
6: My brother, forget that thing where they talk, where they tell us.
1: Okay.
6: That one, my grandma. Okay, just see now, as they increase where they tell you, say, because America ran the fight. We take concern agro with overload. Shabi, we get our crude oil, we get refinery. We take come back and we say, because Iran and America, they fight, and Israel, they fight. Then I go come make our own, they come increase them. They not even they talk about that one again. We need to say, we don't live on there. How come they fight whether they fight today they are fed on? Dog go chop shit. Goat teeth go gone decay. My greediness is our number one problem. No other thing. And our number one problem. That's not where they will. Why? We didn't talk gas. Shabi, that gas now they burn every day. This is where Nigeria they produce where Shabi, that gas they burn every day. Ozone layer never collapse. Why would they do ourselves like this? Okay, those money now. Labor, they talk say 1 million naira. If you give them 1 million naira, problem doesn't settle. Immediately we increase, another person where they do it, also go increase it. Then you go see them in the same place. Just like our sister Rose talk. Before, they say government workers, they get their own house. Where government give for them. That is so.
5: That's so.
6: You know, it never happened before.
5: It happened.
6: Why it nothing happen now? Why they say worker go they work, you go they look for house where you go build, you go they pay for school fees, you go they pay for light, you go pay for gas, you go pay for this. What do you call the work? Okay, what do you mean the work of government? If people go, they provide everything, why the government can't exist? You know, since there's something there wrong with us. For this little life where we get to live, where God don't create us. Come and believe the day where you like, you go take us and come out. That another person will be problem to another person. Senator go collect 15 million. Then workers go collect 100,000 naira. Why senator go collect, why they go collect 15 million? Why can't they collect 100,000? Take everybody there in the same page.
1: Okay, thank you very much.
6: Why? You know good though.
1: Okay.
6: Okay,
1: thank you, Mr. John. In case something with Mr. John talk, make we pick this call. Hello.
7: Good morning.
1: Good morning. Good morning.
7: George calling you from Ogbogbo.
1: Comrade George, you are welcome.
7: The man will just talk finish. You don't talk and finish.
1: Talk your own, make we hear.
7: I go talk.
8: The only joy that glad in my heart now, like joy happened yesterday.
1: What happened?
8: Ah, this demonstration of our detail in the Petros.
1: Okay.
8: When they go around the country, around so. It makes me feel say there is still hope.
1: Okay.
8: If we can continue like that to tell them, let them know where things are pending us.
1: Okay.
8: All around the country.
1: Okay.
8: They will find, they will know that there is no place for them to hide as we are going on.
1: Okay.
8: I think now politics, now be God now. Now then be everything. This issue of 100,000
1: for workers,
8: it not going to help us. Yes.
1: Why?
8: It's too much.
1: Okay.
8: You asked a question when we were doing when they were doing inside the papers. If you receive 100,000, you go get problem of 200,000. And you will not be able to solve it. Let me tell you, this government, they provide the things they used to provide before. Like you just talk about accommodation for workers. We used to have quarters for government workers, railway workers. You know, they see railway quarters for every town. The same thing, so many other companies, private companies and so on, they were providing all this type of thing for their workers. And things were going well. How much were they paying them? They are able to take care of their children, send their children to school, feed their family, and everybody is living fine. Today you are receiving 100,000. You cannot feed yourself, talk less or feed your wife and children, or send them to school. It will solve our problem.
1: Okay.
8: These people are creating problems for us. They are creating problems for us. If they don't know how to rule, govern people, make them come up there, make people know how to do them, make them do them.
1: Okay.
8: They are our problem.
1: Okay.
8: How can we have a president who does not even know his left from his right? Is that how to do something?
1: Okay.
8: We don't need 100 million, I need 100,000.
1: Okay.
8: If you pay me 25,000 now and I'm able to take care of myself and my family.
1: Oh, sorry. The line don't cut. You see, network. Maybe be this one. Hello?
9: Munachizo.
1: Hello, Bolahan. How are you?
9: Munachizo.
1: You're welcome, Bolahan.
9: I don't know.
1: Yes.
9: Madam Rupert?
4: Mr. Bolahan, I put your mental, sir.
9: The golden voice on radio.
4: Yes, sir.
9: Sure, Papa.
4: Oh, wow.
9: I push you.
4: Yes, sir.
9: Hello, my boss.
4: Amen.
9: Stephanie.
4: Yes, sir. Lafia. Katashi Lafia, ko.
1: Bola,
9: yeah.
1: Put your mouth for waiting.
9: I will chew well.
1: Okay, talk.
9: I will even chew more than I can chew as well.
1: Oh, yeah, go ahead. Bola.
9: You know, they need to change the name of NLC. If I could be able to change. I don't even know now. Well, they need to change that. They don't have their purpose anymore.
1: Okay.
9: They don't at all. Instead of them to tackle the government to reinstate the subsidies. Instead of them to tackle the government to focus on how to stop the inflation. All this stuff. Let's assume you collect 1 million. What's 1 million naira nowadays? What's 1 million naira nowadays? You can hear about the volume, but the value, what's 1 million naira?
1: 1 million.
9: So they don't do their duty anymore. They fail to do the engineers have failed woefully to carry out their duty properly.
1: Okay.
9: So they were suggesting that the government should increase the salary. What salary is going to do? In those days, like 3,000, when workers were collecting 3,000, they were building a house. They have their own house, they can buy land, they can do things, they can buy car as well. But now, what can they do with this 100,000? What can they do? We all know what's going on now. I was with one old woman maybe a week ago. She was telling me that she used to use 6,000 naira to buy a full pickup of crate of egg. 6,000 naira. That will fully put pickup to a crate of egg that will fully pick up 6,000 naira. And now, how much are they selling this crate of egg now? 6,000 naira. So the NS does not know their duty anymore. They didn't change their name to something else.
1: Okay.
9: They should leave, they should abolish them fully.
1: Okay. Thank you very much, Mr. Bolano. You know, say before we started our show, I talk say we get allegio, people will visit us from National Blood Service Agency, Federal Ministry of Health. May we be this call. Hello.
10: Hello.
1: Good morning. Hi, Chief Ken.
10: My brother, good morning.
1: You're welcome.
10: On our way down there.
1: Uh-huh.
10: You see, what is paying me? What is paying me so
1: what
10: much?
1: What is paying you?
10: That this gas and the fuel. Those who owns this thing, they are not really enjoying it at all. It's like not just like everybody says, and those who own this property, they are something like there's no boundary say, oh, this is let's call this price down for them. Even if more the price is more here over there than any other place in the nation. What is happening? Why Jonathan was there, sharing of a man who has a set of God? He raised it to 1,150 naira. If at that once we remove the subsidy in that price, look at the price of 150. Then people shouted, a man of God, and listened to people. He invited back to my price. Before he left there, he never the price something and everything never go to, never pass 100 naira during the time of Jonathan. Immediately, the APs, the man entered there from the Fulani north. Within just a month, the fuel have rise to 140. And nobody talk. Before you know it now, again to 200 before he left office. This one came again, before you know it, say something is gone. Now it's only 140. Or I mean 1,400. Are we suffering in pain? Even those who have the sources are suffering it.
1: Okay, what are we
10: and
1: going to do?
10: And those who will do this is because if you are from that region, who are the president, it will never have the mind to do all these things.
1: Okay.
10: But they are coming that where they are square.
1: Okay, IG.
10: Everything is there.
1: IG. What
10: their properties. So they do it as they want.
1: Okay, what are we going to do?
10: To defend the nation.
1: What are we going to do?
10: I'm ashamed of this country.
1: Okay, what are we going to do? What are we going to do, High Chief? Do you believe 100,000 for minimum wage?
10: Listen to me. Mm. Let those who are going to be a president from the north and from the west lift chance and let people from that region who holds that property to manage this country. It will be better for you and I.
1: Okay, thank you very much.
10: As long as they're not from there, they will never get better this country.
1: Okay, thank you very much, High Chief. God bless you. You know, say for Wazobia, everybody will talk in own. Talk your own, I talk my own. No wahala. Before that call came in, I said we get people who come from National Blood Service Agency, Federal Minister of Health, Total Garden, Epado. They want to, June 14, we have Blood Donor Day. Blood Donor Day. The people who are here now, Mrs. Kayinde Belu, they here, and Akinloye Tomitope. Make I pick this call before I bring on to the mic. Hello.
11: Hello, good morning.
1: Hello, good morning. Can you speak out so that we can hear you very well?
11: Okay.
1: Julius from Oluyole. Can we have your take, Julius?
11: Yeah, about the minimum wage. That is not the solution to what is happening in the country now.
1: Okay.
11: And about those people calling out, where the house is from, it's not the solution. I mean, going to Jonathan, if they were borrowing money to this salary of those workers.
1: Okay.
11: So it's not being from the Nigeria account, so they are borrowing money to this worker.
1: Okay.
11: And about the subsidy, people need to know more about this corruption. Nigeria, they're paying. I can't say much because of the money is going. I'm not going to get in the country. I can say that.

0: subsidy and go everything like that. I think Tinubu is better than Jonathan in many people.
1: Okay.
0: Because Tinubu is remove subsidy. That is why we are paying the petrol price.
1: Okay.
0: At this rate of a month.
1: Okay.
0: During the Jonathan, petrol is 1,007 plus. But due to subsidy, they just didn't see it. They didn't see it. No one checked it everywhere. Petrol is 1,000 plus.
1: Okay.
0: But due to subsidy, they just didn't see it. They were borrowing money to calm everything down.
1: Okay.
0: But people don't know that.
1: Okay.
0: People just. I don't just know what to say.
1: Okay.
0: But the security, that is just the main thing now. Mm. Let's go for someone that can get the security.
1: Okay, thank you. Okay, thank you, Mr. Julius. Thank you, Mr. Julius. We have Kayinde Bello here with us and Akinloye Temitope. Ekabo.
2: Ekabo, sir.
1: You could speak Yoruba, Abi, Igbo, Abi, Hausa, Abi, English. Yoruba.
2: Yoruba, pidgin anyone.
1: You are coming from a National Blood Service Agency.
2: Yes.
1: What do you do?
2: There is all about blood.
1: Mm.
2: Blood donation and people coming out to donate blood.
1: Okay.
2: So, like we said earlier, every June 14 is our World Blood Donor Day.
1: Okay.
2: And this World Blood Donor Day is being celebrated all over the world.
1: Okay.
2: It's a day that we appreciate our donors.
1: Mm-hmm.
2: The day we thank them, we say thank you for donating blood. Thank you for saving lives.
1: Okay.
2: And to encourage some other people to join in blood donations.
1: Okay.
2: And also to create awareness to sensitize people about blood donation, the importance of blood donations and benefits of
1: blood donation.
2: Blood donations.
1: Blood donation, it get benefit.
2: It get benefit too.
1: What is the benefit of me donating my blood?
2: If you donate blood, you know Nigerians, majority, they don't used to go to the hospital for their health checkup.
1: Okay.
2: And when you come around to donate blood, there are some things we will check. Like we said, benefits. We check your blood group. You will check your blood pressure. We check your blood pressure, your pulse, your temperature, and we also check your hemoglobin level. If you have enough blood that you can donate.
1: Okay, so that's the benefit to the donor.
2: Yes, and also, you know, when you donate blood to save lives, there's a joy, the kind of joy that will come into you, in fact, is you cannot compare it with anything. And the rate at which our blood, once you donate blood, it will reduce some excess load, you know, in your heart.
1: Okay.
2: So it's good. So after donation, you will feel light and you feel good.
1: Okay, I'm coming. This is where you talk now. Talk out for you, Robert.
2: And Fanny, to one in okay in your face, Sile.
1: Okay.
2: I see. I want you all. Oh, can you tap and lo see? Ileosa. Lati lo, wo, biagwa, wa, mo, she, abitu, shiri. She bought in your bar, wa, to fear, Jessile. I want Fanny to marry Nippy, one my woo, if one pie. Boyoga, Abiola, no more, Abio Losile. You are saying, Lumi, only more, it's about one Latin for Jessile, I might pay, if you pay, loss okay. Taman Latin, oh yeah, Joko, relax, oh, leave a Jessile. And me, I might pay, temperature won't go, loss okay. And me, pause one. And then Lumi, to buy what was free, to buy no fefe Jessile. Tabawanika, we ye, Jetua, now go away near. Our immediate carry. Immediate poju to the dangerous is see eggs and ye no. So Lara won't find in it. About the way, Jay Bushua Lagawa. We have a lifespan for red blood cells, which is 120 days. Being of ages, being of fear of his lay. There's a way to long she to egg me after 120 days, and that one will be there. So think about ages, lay. I just hear your feel like that car and your ballet. You are feel good. You know, you are dead, you are. Mo feje sile lati gba emi yan en ton kula. Yes.
3: Ta jama ma suso raro ta kunji daga bakin wanda sunzo daga National Blood Service Agency sunchewe su suna yi blood donor day June 14th.
1: Maybe the last question. Oh, sorry.

0: 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Call us back, please.
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0: 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I want to ask Akinloye, yes, you don't talk of blood donation. With the way Nigeria is right now, people are not eating well. Do people still come to donate blood? The number of people coming to donate blood, has it reduced or is it the same?
2: Thank you so much, sir. People are still donating.
0: Mm-hmm. Hold on. Just hold on. Let me repeat this call. Hello?
3: Good morning, West Radio.
0: Good morning.
3: Yeah, George calling from Lowero.
0: You're welcome, Mr. George.
3: Thank you very much. I donated blood from years back.
0: Mm-hmm.
3: And what took me there to UCH where we went to donate the blood was that my boss in the office, our admin manager, the wife had a problem.
0: Mm-hmm.
3: And in fact, that was my experience to know. When they say 1 liter, I was thinking, is this injection bottle?
0: Mm.
3: But when they, before they we go donated, they check our blood level and everything.
0: Mm.
3: That is an advantage to whoever is donating blood.
0: Mm.
3: And like the man there is also explaining. They explain everything to us.
0: Mm.
3: And in fact, I actually wanted to continue from time to time to go to that blood bank area in UCH to donate blood.
0: Mm.
3: But why am I calling you now?
0: Mm.
3: People are not eating well now. The food that people are eating, they are not of high value.
0: Okay.
3: And we are still wanting to say, let's go and donate blood.
0: Mm.
3: We have some people who are receiving high money, who are earning highly, and they are eating well.
0: Mm.
3: They have excess and so on. So I think this type of campaign should be taken to
0: them.
3: Such. Yes.
0: Okay.
3: Like our politicians, National House of Assembly, State House of Assembly, our governors and their ministers, they should please make our blood bank, not to lack blood, to help poor people who might have been involved in accidents or in other things that they need blood for salvation. We just lost a sister day before yesterday. She had cancer and she was operated on. Successful. That's what the doctor said. And she was just recuperating in the ward when she started bleeding and she died. These are the things that blood donation will always help.
0: Okay.
3: Instead of waiting until they start donating before they give to the person, they will be able to look for her own group and give to her.
0: Okay.
3: So it's a good thing.
0: Okay.
3: But our leaders, are they helping us in this area?
0: Okay.
3: Thank you.
0: Thank you very much, Comrade George. The question, you know, say the question why I asked you,
4: yes,
0: you
4: mentioned exactly.
0: That, people are people eating well to donate blood, because if you go and bring somebody away, na bread, he just eat. So if he collect blood, he fed him. But you know, he said our politicians, people where they eat well now. Now politicians they eat well. Now them supposed to donate blood. So how do we determine now people are not eating well? How if people come to donate blood, is it not risky for them to even donate blood?
2: Thank you so much, sir. As I was saying, sir, before you donate blood, there are a lot of series of tests that we must carry out first.
0: Okay.
2: And then we have a form that we normally give our donors.
0: Mm.
2: So in that form, there are a lot of many questions written on that form.
0: Mm.
2: So we ask whether have you eaten or you have not eaten.
0: Okay.
2: So if you say yes, you will take it. Then another questions like that. So you are asking whether people are donating now or they are not donating. People are still donating. As far as blood that we are talking about is in life.
0: Okay.
2: So a lot of many people, they are lying down in the hospital now. They need assistance. The assistance we can give them is just to donate a quant of blood for them to survive.
0: Okay.
2: Who are those people are we talking about? A pregnant woman. Accident victims. Children. They have malaria.
0: Okay.
2: So they need blood. So we can't just fold our hands. Fold our hands, say we will not donate blood for them. We will not donate blood. So if we do that, it means that those people we lose them.
0: We lose them. Okay. You know what? Make we go for break. Abi Senator. Make we go for break. But make I pick this call before we go. Hello.
5: Hello, Chukwuemeka.
0: Yes, sir. John Okara, for your welcome.
5: John Okara, yes. So now well done.
0: Yes, sir.
5: My brother. A person will eat well. Now you go get blood. To donate.
0: Okay.
5: If they watch previous time and now, people have refused to come and they donate blood. Reason is that bandits have taken over our farmland. People are not going to farm again. That is the number one reason.
0: Okay.
5: So the government has to do that.
0: Okay.
5: If really they want us to donate blood, then I want to ask a question. Those people that are going to give this blood, are you going to collect money from their people? It's a question that I want to know.
0: Okay. When we come back, you answer that question.
2: Okay.
0: Maybe go for a short break. When you come back, remember the question. Do you give money to people?

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0: Sanu dada wa ekabo bada anyi ala chila. So we don't come back for the program Wazobia platform. You know, say for Wazobia now that place where now people's parliament where you fit ask question for anything where you know understand. Before we bring people where visit us today from National Blood Service Agency. We're there for Total Garden Ibadan here, Federal Minister of Health. With the talk of gas, cooking gas, how much the thing they cost. And waiting governance forum, they propose, say, they want to pay, they want put on for table, say, 100,000 for as a minimum wage. Private sector, people where the private sector, where they work on their own, can they pay that money to workers? That's waiting with the talk. But we get a ledger here, the guest. And June 14th, now it be Blood Donor Day, the day where people they donate blood, they celebrate them. Now with the ask, say, now as Nigeria, there as it be like this, economy, we know what in economy they do. People know they chop well as they chop before. What is the implication of blood donation? The blood where people they donate, what they take and do? Who can donate blood? Is it anybody? If you look person finish, this person look like waiting need blood. You could go collect blood from him. Before we went for that break, you get a question where somebody asks. You remember the question where the person, and the people where they here with me now, Kain Debelu, and where the medical scientist, and Temitope, Akinloye, they day here with me. So I want to ask Akinloye, their question where the man asks before we go for short break, make it answer that question.
1: Okay. Thank you so much. Once again, the man, I think the man asked a question that if they want to collect blood, are they paying for it?
0: Yes.
1: No. Reason is that when you come to collect blood,
0: is it to collect or to donate?
1: If you come, people do donate. If you donate blood, you don't pay for it. It's free.
0: It's free. Okay.
1: But if you want to collect blood,
0: you pay.
1: You pay. Okay. And that payment is not for the blood, but you pay for the
2: service charge.
1: Because the service charge, the service charge is for the place where we kept the where we keep the blood. We normally have 24 hours light. Light.
0: Okay.
1: Then the blood bag itself is very expensive.
0: Okay.
1: Where they put the blood. Then the cold chain, you have to maintain 24 hours.
0: Okay.
1: Understand? The blood bag and other tests that we carry out before the blood will be issued out as a safe blood.
0: Okay.
1: Understand? Because we don't know whether the blood that we are collecting from a donor is a safe blood or it's not a safe blood.
0: Okay. Cool. I want to ask Kanye, this blood where the person where we collect from,
2: okay,
0: you know, pay. The person where we come collect, he could pay. He's saying a service charge.
2: Yes.
0: Government, where government did in all of this? Is it not for government?
2: Yes.
0: Why is government? Why is government still allowing people to pay when they want to come and collect blood?
2: That's why I said the government has subsidized the blood in a way. Because of reagents, the equipment we're using to keep this blood safe is very, very expensive.
0: Okay.
2: And if you look at the reagents, because we screen for HIV, hepatitis B, hepatitis C, and syphilis.
0: Just wait, let me put this call. Maybe a question for you. Hello?
3: Yeah, thank you for the explanation given by that man.
0: Uh-huh.
3: What we were told then, because I told you it's my boss in the office that had a problem. All of us in the admin, we voluntarily went there. But not all of us donated.
0: Okay.
3: Because when they tested us, they told some people that they cannot donate. Just as he is saying there now. And those of us who donated, we were given a certificate. I refer to it as a certificate. You will keep it. If you have any problem that is relating to blood, requirement for blood, you will not pay.
0: Okay.
3: But if you still have maybe your children or anybody in your family, you can also use that to offset some of this money they are asking from you.
0: Okay.
3: But like you ask, where is the government involved in this thing? Mm-hmm. In view of what is happening today,
0: mm-hmm. That's why I'm asking. That
3: everything is starved. We are paying for everything now. When I went to donate that blood, I have pipe burn water running on our street and in our house. Today we don't have it. I built the house where I'm staying now. I made my own borehole. Electricity then was cheaper. Transportation was cheaper because subsidy is gone was not pronounced then. What are we really talking about now? If we pay for everything, the only thing remaining for us to pay for is the air we are breathing. And recently, they came around, they want to bring the policy of you who dig your own borehole, that you now have to be paying annual fee for having borehole in your house. These are the fears we are having. How are we now going to convince the people that they are, the money they are paying is just for those their services, if not for the, for paying for the donation of blood? That is the question.
0: Okay.
3: Thank you.
0: Thank you very much, comrade. He had within the house. Did he hear his question?
2: He's talking about the paying for the blood and that's why I said, in a way, government has don't reduce the price.
0: Okay.
2: Because outside MBSA, when you get to private or any other places, it's very expensive.
0: Okay.
2: But in our center, it's the cheapest in Nigeria.
0: Okay. Another one I want to ask you, another question before you interpret in Yoruba. I didn't want to ask you.
4: I get a question. So, you know, before if they talk, say, any person donates blood, when you finish to donate the blood, na Martina and milk, you go mix, take. So, is it good? Is it a good thing for people to drink Martina, mix Martina and milk? So then they talk that Martina and milk now with the tea where then they drink after. So is that what people should do after donating blood?
2: Well, you know our people. They believe that by the time you had Martha and them mix together, you give them blood.
0: Does it give blood?
2: Well, it doesn't, in a way. You know, to relieve people that, you know, from dizziness or any other thing. But the best is to take water.
0: Okay, water is the best.
2: Water is the best.
0: Okay.
2: And rest. After blood donation.
0: Okay.
2: But, you know, it's still okay. We don't take water.
0: The man who asked the question before, he said our politicians eat well. Can you determine who can donate blood from looking at the person? Because he's talking of how big it is. You know, some of them we have, but is it how big somebody is that will determine how we, somebody like me now, if I come for the day, people will not go check me well.
2: Check.
0: I but somebody will be well. When you say this one, I'm blood with the flow. Is it like that?
2: Thank you very much, sir. Blood donation has nothing to do
0: with
2: your size, whether you're big or you're small.
0: Okay.
2: That's why I said we have a process. If you want to donate blood, we cannot just put you down and start collecting your blood. There's a process for everything.
0: Okay.
2: We'll check if you have enough. You talk about questionnaire just then. There are a lot of questions. You check after filling the question and you consent to it that you want to donate. We'll check if you're fit. Then we'll now check your hemoglobin level.
0: Okay.
2: Whether you eat burger, you take gari or whatever, it's your blood level that will determine if you can donate blood. And like you had the other time, it's not everybody that can donate blood.
0: Why?
2: It's healthy people. Pregnant women cannot donate. Mm-hmm. People that are sick cannot donate. Mm-hmm. Somebody that is having, you know, that is having one disease condition or the other, like cancer or having kidney disease. Me looking at the person, you said you know that this person needs blood. So blood donation is not for the sick people, it's for the elderly people, those that are healthy.
0: Okay.
2: And those that are healthy know that, yes, I'm healthy, I can donate blood. But even coming to the center, we not just collect the blood.
0: Okay.
2: We will do that screening. We will check your hemoglobin level, check your BP, that you can actually donate blood.
0: Okay. Mm.
2: And so, after that, they will screen for HIV, hepatitis B, C, to know if you are fit or if your blood is fit for blood transfusion.
4: Okay. So people that are just recovering from malaria, or maybe people that have just recently used antibiotics or anti-malaria, maybe like a week or some days after, can they donate blood to, or you have to, when you screen, will you know that they have just undergone treatment or something?
2: Thank you, ma. In that form, there's a question there. Mm. Have you treated malaria in the last 1 week or 2 weeks? Okay, yes. When we look at this, we know that we just finished treating malaria.
0: Mm. Okay.
2: People like that cannot donate. So you can give them like 2 weeks to recover very well before they can donate.
0: Okay, this thing you just said now, go back to Yoruba. So that.
4: Because malaria and sickness, where everybody did get for Niger.
0: No, the general, just summarize everything you just said.
2: Okay, Eshe. 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
0: Hello. Hello, sir.
6: Hello.
0: Hello, sir. A kaabo. Yes, sir. You're welcome, sir.
6: Democracy and Joba. Right from primary school. That is 70. TGP in Cody 2003. Tarissa and Timon lost last season, not to donate. 1 in 6, not to donate. So it's a very the problem. Anytime that law. How many is it that you donate? Why would they say blood group? How are you going to donate?
0: You had a question we were asked.
2: Eshe, sir. Ko si blood group ti o le donate. 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
4: Ku ci gaba da sorawa.
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2: Thank you very much, sir.
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0: Okay.
4: So where is the location? Is there a place?
2: NBSC, National Blood Service Agency, is at Total Garden in Ibadan. Yeah.
0: Okay. Thank you very much.
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0: Hello and good afternoon. 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We are reaching you live from Wales Broadcasting House along Alafi Avenue, Oluyole Estate, Ibadan. I am Ajo Emmanuel Ojo. First, the headlines. President Tinubu to address National Assembly ahead of June 12. Gunmen kidnap wife of ex-minister Adelabu's brother in Ibadan. Senate condemns Oyo school abduction, warns politicians against exploiting tragedy. Mayor cancels DR Congo-friendly over Ebola concern. United States threatens new tariff against 60 countries over failure to act on the forced labor. And in the ever-exciting world of sport, FIFA releases full squads, confirm 1,248 players, 891 ahead of 2026 World Cup. Those are the headlines. Now the news in detail. President Bola Tinubu is scheduled to address a joint session of the National Assembly on June 12 as part of activities marking this year's Democracy Day celebration. The address will form part of a series of official events lined up by the federal government to commemorate the 2026 Democracy Day, according to the Inter-Ministerial Committee inaugurated yesterday to coordinate the nationwide program. Other activities lined up for the celebration included a world press conference on the 4th of June, special Jumat prayer on the 5th of June, and an interdenominational church service on the 7th of June, a Democracy Day public lecture on the 9th, youth and women orientation program on the 10th, a presidential broadcast on June 12, and a Democracy Day gala night. A statement by the Secretary to the Government of the Federation, media aide Yomi Odunuga, said the SDF George Akumi noted that the Democracy Day provides an opportunity to reflect on sacrifices made by Nigerians who fought for democratic governance. Unknown gunmen have reportedly kidnapped the wife of the younger brother of the former Minister of Power and All Progressives Congress 2027 gubernatorial aspirant in Oyo State, Adebayo Adelabu in Ibadan. An eyewitness told reporters that the incident occurred early today in the challenge area of Ibadan Southwest local government area of the state. Confirming the incident, one of Adelabu's media aides, Femi Awogboro, said Adelabu's younger brother's wife, Mrs. Olaide Adegoke, together with her twins, Peter and Paul, were kidnapped this morning by unknown gunmen at the Elewura area and challenged Ibadan. However, some unconfirmed sources claimed that the children were not among those abducted. Further details surrounding the incident are still emerging and will be made available as they are confirmed. And still on the world news at 12 on Wales Radio 89.3 FM. Still in Nigeria. The Nigerian Senate has condemned the abduction of pupils and teachers in Orire local government area of Oyo State, describing it as a direct assault on the nation's future. Resuming in plenary yesterday after a long recess, Senate President Godswill Akpabio, while delivering his opening remarks, expressed deep concern over the incident and directed security agencies to intensify rescue operations to ensure all victims are returned safely. He also ordered law enforcement to track down and prosecute the perpetrators.
1: It is an assault on our collective humanity. We mourn because if we cannot protect our children, we imperil our future. We mourn because a nation that cannot guarantee the safety of its teachers weakens the very foundation upon which education rests. As we mourn because For as long as those children remain in captivity, our nation remains captive with them.
0: It was reported that Senator Akpabio expressed the Senate's solidarity with the affected families and communities. The Senate President cautioned politicians and aspirants against exploiting the tragedy for partisan gain, stressing that the collective focus must remain on rescuing the victims, not scoring political points. And now to the foreign scene. Democratic Republic of Congo's international friendly against Chile in Spain next week has been cancelled after authorities raised health concern over the Ebola outbreak in the African nation. John Franco, the mayor of the city of El Nia de Lan, has signed a decree which prevents the fixture from going ahead on the 9th June as planned. The decision was described as a precautionary measure and comes after recommendations from the regional health services and the municipal government-owned medical department. DR Congo are currently based in Belgium after they cancelled a planned pre-tournament training camp in the capital, Kinshasa, because of an Ebola outbreak in the east of the country. Moving on and still on the foreign scene, Malawi will join other countries in repatriating its nationals seeking to leave South Africa, where attacks on African migrants have been reported in parts of the country. The Ministry of Foreign Affairs said in a statement late yesterday that the program would be limited to citizens who have requested assistance, with details to be announced when logistical arrangements are finalized. Anti-immigration groups have set the 30th of June deadline for undocumented foreigners to leave, fueling fear among migrants in the community. Mozambique said 5 of its citizens were killed in violence in the coastal town of Mossel Bay over the weekend, while Ghana repatriated hundreds of nationals last week. The U.S. Trade Representative Jamison Gray yesterday proposed new duties targeting 60 economies for alleged failures to act against forced labor as the Trump administration seeks to rebuild its traffic agenda following legal setbacks. The proposed tariff range from 10% to 12.5%, according to a government filing, and they will undergo a public comment period before a final decision is made. The move comes months after Washington launched an investigation into trading partners, including China, the European Union, and Japan. The probes looked into whether they took actions against the import of goods made with forced labor and if these impacted the United States commerce. This group includes China, Vietnam, Taiwan, and the United States, 6 other economies such as Canada, Ecuador, the EU, Indonesia, Mexico, and Pakistan were deemed not to have effectively enforced such prohibition. And finally, in the ever-exciting world of sport, the Federation of International Football Association, FIFA, yesterday confirmed that 1,248 players representing 48 nations will feature at the 2026 World Cup. Among them, 891 players will make their tournament debut after 357 are returning to the global stage. The figures were contained in FIFA's published final list ahead of the tournament, which kicks off on the 11th of June 2026 across Canada, Mexico, and the United States. According to FIFA, the expanded 48-team format makes a historic milestone in the competition's evolution, with unprecedented global representation across 104 matches. And that's it on the world news at noon. Before we end the news, here are the highlights. President Bola Tinubu is scheduled to address a joint session of the National Assembly on the 12th of June as part of activities marking this year's Democracy Day celebration. In Oyo State, unknown gunmen have reportedly kidnapped the wife of the younger brother of the former Minister of Power and All Progressives Congress 2027 gubernatorial aspirant in Oyo State, Adebayo Adelabu in Ibadan. The Nigerian Senate has condemned the abduction of pupils and teachers in Oriri local government area of Oyo State, describing it as a direct assault on the nation's future. And on the foreign team, Democratic Republic of Congo's international friendly against Chile and Spain next week has been cancelled after authorities raised health concerns over the Ebola outbreak in the African nation. Still on the foreign team, Malawi will join other countries in repatriating its nationals seeking to leave South Africa, where attacks on African migrants have been reported in parts of the country. The United States Trade Representative Jimmy Singray yesterday proposed new duties targeting 60 economies for alleged failures to act against the forced labor as the Trump administration seeks to rebuild its tariff agenda following legal setbacks. And finally, in the ever-exciting world of sport, the Federation of International Football Associations yesterday confirmed that 1,248 players representing 48 nations of the world will feature at the 2026 World Cup. The bulletin was compiled and edited by the News and Current Affairs Department. Stay connected with us on all our social media platforms at Wells Radio 893. 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Up next is Oroyin Agbaye with Oye Olorun Adegoke. I am Ajo Emmanuel. Ojo, thank you for listening. 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
1: say ye,
0: say ye, Miami, say ye, and Wara. If ye, Anani, Waboni, Bermas, may I say, say ye, say ye, say ye, Miami, say ye, and Wara. I could see, Missing Edward Mankman, so Yadna Pakamba, who was the coat, when is the coat, that's a boy who would overcome. Yeah, what do you want to wear? Do not pack an

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0: when your parents don't want you to eat something, they do heist you. Yes. That's a way of controlling. So let's not say they don't have a way they could help us, but who really should take responsibility? Is it we, the teenagers, or our parents, or even the tech companies creating this? Because you are creating it, you could put restrictions to it and stuff like that. What do you think?
1: I feel like it's the teenagers. Cause
0: no parts for the parents. So
1: I'll get to that though. I feel like it's the teenagers, cause come on, they put this up, it is none of your business. Just do what you are supposed to be on social media for. I feel like some of us, we want to look into what does not concern us. We just want to experience it so that we'll be using our own experience to teach other people. Me, I don't want my life to be, I don't want to...
0: Experience is the best teacher, you know.
1: No, but it's correct, but not correct. Because why should someone who has experienced something be telling you that this is wrong, but you, with your coconut head, you want to as well experience that same thing.
0: So you know, have motivation.
1: No, you don't need to experience it before you realize that, this person, what the person was actually saying is right. Because
0: please go over that word again. It's deep. Let's go over it again.
1: Experience is the best teacher, but it is not the best teacher. Because you don't have to experience the same thing someone who had experience is telling you about, and you still want to go ahead with it. I feel like at this point, this generation, they've already said this, we know more than our parents. That's what how we tend to behave, like we know more than our parents. And we tend to believe
0: what is true.
1: It's not true like that, Sha. It's not true. Ah. No, it is not even true, because there are just some things that the level of understanding that these people have, no. It's, all right. So I do not agree with
0: that's
1: that.
0: That's something I'll be noticing now.
1: I blame the teenagers, because now, my daddy would tell me something. He would say, me, I've given you all that I know. It is now left to you to work on these things that I know. And they will give you all the advices they can give you. Just like saying a pastor's child that is a pastor's child. And you feel like because you are a pastor's child, you are already born again because you are a pastor's child. You have to dedicate your life to Jesus Christ before you can say that you are born again. Even if you are born into a Christian home, you still by yourself as an individual have to give your life to Christ. Because on the day of judgment, it will not be the Damola Edo's family that they will judge. I think the scripture says that each man will stand for himself to give account of everything that they did on earth. So yes.
0: Alright, so in one word or in summary, what will you say about the topic, are teenagers controlled by phones? What will be your advice? What will be your word basically?
1: Okay, so my word to teenagers like myself out there is, be disciplined. If you say you will do this, please don't procrastinate. Do it. Your no should be no. Your yes should be yes. I want to spend 5 minutes. Let the 5 minutes be 5 minutes. Do not overdo it. Don't risk your life because of pleasure. Oh my God. Don't just risk your life for pleasure, because I feel like it's better to go through the rough part now, so in the future it makes it easier. I think they say some things. They say pray now so you do not have to pray later. Read now so you don't have to read later. Because I don't think you want to say that as a child now. You don't want to. There are some things you are supposed to do as a child now. Maybe you are supposed to seek the face of God. Most men of God advise us to seek the face of God now as younger persons. Because is it when you are 50 years old that you now want to start saying, oh God, you can take my life now. I want to live for you. I want to do this for you. We don't want to regret. No. You want to live for him now. Yes. So that's my word too. Teenagers out there.
0: Alright, so dear friends, I do hope we've learned a lot. I do hope we're able to realize how our phones sometimes can control us. Not even sometimes, because based on what you watch, based on what you see, you happen to just have that habit in you. So we do hope this was really an impactful session. You were able to take some things home. If you want to know more about us, you can find us on www.worldsradio893.com. 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I am the Athroy Champion. You can find me on Instagram as the_Athroy Champion. And see when next we come your way. I love you, but God loves you more.

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0: Welcome back. Yesterday, part 4 of the series, I'm Working on Something continued. And we heard Pastor Sarah say, whatever keeps you away from doing God's will becomes the worship of other gods. When you begin to follow wrong things, you can't walk straight. You'll be prone to telling lies, and one lie will make room for another, and then another. Whenever you do something wrong, remember that it can affect other people too. And finally, just because everybody is doing something does not make it right. There's always a way out of every situation. Take it to God. Let's listen now as Pastor Sarah takes the final piece of the series, I'm Working on Something, Part 4. Stay tuned.
2: Now, there are some of you who will ask for money for a particular thing, and then God will meet that need another way. You don't return the money to the person. Let me give you a very simple example. Let's say you need school fees. You need 10,000. You come and say, Pastor, I need help with 10,000. Where are you going to school? University of Abuja. Okay, here is it. By the time you collect this money, you go home, and somebody has sent the money you were expecting that evening. When you take that money home, what should you do? Some of you say, God is a good God. He gave me double for my trouble. You know what you're supposed to do? You're supposed to return that money to Pastor Aaron and say, you know what? I came back home and I found money and I don't need this. Take, ma. Let me decide whether I want you to keep it or receive my money back. See, it's the straight and narrow. The road is narrow. And few are that go by that road. The wide road is you collect, you'll be blessing God for double blessings. When you collect money for something, use it for that thing or return it. Now, when you are with people, like you go out with friends to eat, talk straight about money. Don't be cool and act as if you are like them. Don't always eat at everybody's expense and think, you know, God is blessing me. God has given me these good friends. They just take care of me. No, you are a liability and a burden. You should learn to lift up your weight. And it's not a curse to say I don't have. You don't have to have all the time. Put the things on the table so we know. Another form of financial corruption is when you can't talk about money. We can discuss everything but not money. We can talk about everything but not relationship. So I'm thinking, what kind of friend is like that? Do you know why people refuse to talk about their money? Because they know that if they talk too much, your brain is working. You'll be calculating what they are saying, plus what they are wearing and what they are driving, and it's going to not add up. So that's why when you begin to talk about money, say, no, I don't discuss money. That's a God. But see, if you don't have anything to hide, you will say, I got 10,000 and I'm scheduling this for the next 3 months. So don't even try me. And then some people, all they do is talk about money. Everything boils down to naira and kobo. Some of you have one calculator here. You have another one here. Your telephone, you don't use it for phone calls. You use it for calculating money. That's what you do day and night. Do you know what the Bible says? That God has given the unbeliever all this job of running up and down so that he can heap it and gather it for the righteous. So why are you doing the unbeliever's work? Why don't you just do everything? And when it's time for church, say, everything, stay there. I'm going to serve God. Because that's where it matters. All you need with God is one day. Oh. All this you're going up and down. If God no agree, it won't amount to anything. That's why you walk. And the Bible says God just, you put it in pockets that have holes. And then some of you like to waste money that is not yours. Because it's church money. So you just spend it anyhow. Do you know that it's easier to spend money that is somebody else? But your own money, you calculate it. You keep it. Some of you, when you travel on government ticket or church ticket, that is when you drink juice, Martina, Capel. Things that when they wake you up in the night and say you have in your apartment, you will say, please, I bind it in Jesus' name, because you know you can't afford it. But once it's somebody's money, you spend it as if there is no tomorrow. That is corruption. Those of you who borrow money and don't pay back, the Bible says it is the wicked who does that. Some of you borrow, you say, and why should I pay? She doesn't need it. Because she gave you. It is not right to owe people and not pay them. It is wickedness. And the Bible says God is angry all the time with the wicked person. You know what righteousness will ask you to do is to go back home and say, God, who do I owe? Show me a way to pay up because I want to live a holy life. I want to live an upright life. Let me tell you about two personalities, wise men in the Bible. One in the Old Testament, one in the New Testament. Please listen to this as if you've never read it before. Because in all this, you're going up and down. Somebody has done this journey before and is telling us his experience. So you learn from him. Let this not just be another scripture we are reading, another good reading. Let it be something that changes us. After you read this today, I pray that your life will not be the same anymore. Ecclesiastes chapter 2, verse 1. I said in my mind, come now, I will prove you with mirth or happiness and test you with pleasure. So have a good time. Enjoy. But this also was vanity. Emptiness. It was falsity and futility. In other words, doesn't you just tell your mind to just, let's party and everything. It's emptiness. So it's hollow. It's hollow that is making noise. Verse 2, I said of laughter, it is mad. And of pleasure, what does it accomplish? So I searched in my mind how to cheer my body with wine. Yet at the same time, have my mind hold its course and guide me with human wisdom. Listen, Solomon said, I'm going to drink, and then at the same time, I'm going to maintain wisdom. It can't happen now. If you drink, you can't be smart. So Solomon, in any way, he gauged it. Just let me have fun. Let me just laugh. He set competition for himself by himself. Verse 4, I made great works, great projects, great contracts. I built myself houses. I planted vineyards. I made for myself gardens and orchards, and I planted in them all kinds of fruit trees. Verse 6, I made for myself pools of water from which to water the forest and make the trees bud. I mean, you can't be as rich as this guy. He had projects into the forest where he did irrigation. The guy had gardens of fruit trees. Verse 7, I bought men servants. Not this free one they bring from the village. This one he took for able good bodies and bought with money and made servants. And I had servants born in my house. He bought, he acquired, and he produced. And also I had great possessions of herds and flocks, more than any who had been born before me in Jerusalem. I also gathered for myself silver and gold and the treasures of kings and of provinces. I got for myself men singers and women singers. Your own are just one small CD now and computer that is worrying you. This person had live entertainment in his house every day. He said, I got for myself men and women singers and the delight of the sons of men, concubines. You have only one wife and you are restricted. Here there was no restriction. Married many. Verse 9. So I became great and increased more than all who were born before me in Jerusalem. Also my wisdom remained with me and stood by me. Look at verse 10. And whatever my eyes desired, I kept not from them. I withheld not my heart from any pleasure. For my heart rejoiced in all my labor, and this was my portion and reward for all my toil. Look at verse 11. And I looked on all that my hands had done, and the labor I had spent in doing it. And behold, all was vanity and striving after the wind and feeding on it. You see, all the contracts, all the houses, everything, when it's all said and done, you lie down in that box. Ecclesiastes chapter 12, verse 13. The end of the matter is this.

0: the conclusion of after going up and down, after all the financial corruption, after everything I've been through, this is what I want you people to learn. He says the end of the matter is to do what? Fear God. Revere Him. Worship Him. Knowing that He is. And number two, do what? Keep His commandments. Listen to what the Amplified says. It says when you keep the commandment, for this is the whole of man, the full original purpose of his creation. This is the purpose for which you were created. To fear God. To worship God. To obey Him. It says this is the object of God's providence. This is the root of character. And this is the foundation of happiness. Happiness is not in all these things you are chasing, no. The Bible says in the presence of God is fullness, not of happiness, but of joy. And joy will give you happiness. That's the first man. The next wise man is Jesus. Matthew chapter 6, verse 31. Says, therefore, do not worry and be anxious, saying, what are we going to have to eat? What are we going to have to drink? Or what are we going to have to wear? For the Gentiles, heathens, wish for and crave and diligently seek all these things. And your heavenly Father knows well that you need them all. But look at the end of the matter. But seek, first of all His kingdom and His righteousness, His way of doing and being right. And then all these things taken together will be given to you besides.
1: After all said and done, what's most required of us is fear God, worship God, and obey God. It can't be said enough. Part 4 of the series I'm working on something wraps up today. Don't forget to join Pastor Sarah next week for part 5.
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1: 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Moving forward with Pastor Sarah will continue next week, same time on this station. 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

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We're reaching you live from World's Broadcasting House along Galafia Avenue, Oliole Estate, Ibadan. I am Toby Obuaji. First, the headlines. Nigeria increases investment drive at London Stock Exchange opening. Senate condemns Oyo school abduction, warns politicians against exploiting strategy. Oyo Assembly approves 200 billion naira bond to refinance loans, court interest cost. Court sentences four convicts to death over Owo church attack. Those are the headlines. Now the news in detail.

Nigeria renewed its push to attract foreign investment and deepen economic ties with global financial institutions as Minister of Finance and Coordinating Minister of the Economy, Taiwo Oyedele, represented President Bola Tinubu at the official opening of the trading on London Stock Exchange. During engagement with investors and policymakers, Oyedele disclosed that Nigeria remains committed to implementing economic reforms designed to strengthen stability, encourage private sector growth, and improve investor confidence in the country's economy. He stated that stronger partnership between African countries and international financial institutions are essential to unlocking new investment opportunities, expanding critical infrastructure, and supporting broad-based economic growth across the continent. According to a media release issued today by the Federal Ministry of Finance, the event formed part of the ongoing efforts by African countries to strengthen economic and investment relations with the United Kingdom and attract greater international capital to the continent.

The Senate has condemned the abduction of pupils and teachers in Orire local government area, Oyo State, describing it as a direct assault on the nation's future. Resuming plenary yesterday, after a long recess, Senate President Godswill Akpabio, while delivering his opening remarks, expressed deep concern over the incident and directed security agencies to intensify rescue operations to ensure all victims are returned safely. He also ordered law enforcement to track down and prosecute the perpetrators.

0: It is an assault on our collective humanity. We mourn because if we cannot protect our children, we imperil our future. We mourn because a nation that cannot guarantee the safety of its teachers weakens the very foundation upon which education rests. As we mourn because for as long as those children remain in captivity, our nation remains captive with them.
1: Senator Akpabio expressed Senate solidarity with the affected families and community. The Senate President cautioned politicians and aspirants against exploiting the tragedy for partisan gain, stressing that the collective focus must remain on rescuing victims, not scoring political points.

0: The House of Representatives called on the creation of special forces dedicated to protecting Nigeria's school. These followed renewed attacks and mass abductions of pupils and teachers across the country. The call came after an urgent motion by the representative of Ogbomosho North, South and Oriri, Olamijumolo Alawakala, who referred the broad daylight abduction of over 30 pupils and teachers from the Baptist Primary School, Community Grammar and LA Primary School in Ogbomosho, Oyo State, on the 15th of last month.
1: Because what might be plaguing me in my local government might not be plaguing you in your local government. Might be different, might be totally different. You cannot be waiting for centralized policing. So I also beg the House for that also, to please look into the state policing. And the federal government also, to please do a military forwarding base in Oriri local government. Or your national park, churches from Kwara, all the way to the border, all the way to Igbete, all the way to Oyo, all the way to Ibadan. And this place covers almost 15% of the land mass of Oyo State. Can you imagine that kind of vast wilderness and the amount of people that are hiding in there, doing illegal things, illegal mining, illegal rustling and all those things. So that's why we also beg that this, please, the government should try and establish a military forward base.
0: Alawakala described the beheading of mathematics teacher Mr. Michael Oyedokun by abductors as terrifying and pushed for decentralization of the police. The House also urged the federal government to intensify rescue efforts for 42 school children kidnapped in Askira Uba, Borno State. As raised by the member of Askira Uba, lawmakers warned that attacks on schools are truncating Nigeria's education system and demanded urgent security reforms.

And if you are just tuning in, this is still the national news on World Radio 89.3 FM. The Oyo State House of Assembly has approved the request of Governor Seyi Makinde for the issuance of 200 billion Naira infrastructure bond to refinance existing short-term loans used in financing critical infrastructure projects across the state. The request sought the concurrence of the Assembly to enable the state government raise the bond from the capital market as part of efforts to restructure its debt profile and ensure sustainability of ongoing developmental projects. According to Governor Makinde, the move is aimed at sustaining economic growth, improving service delivery, and strengthening the state's fiscal position. The approval followed the consideration of a formal request transmitted to the House by the Governor and read during the plenary by the Speaker, Right Honorable Adebo Ogundonyi. The Nigerian Electricity Regulatory Commission, NERC, has commenced its Billing Regulations 2026, a policy framework that allows electricity consumers to generate their own power from renewable energy sources and sell surplus electricity back to the national grid. In a press statement posted on its verified X handle today, the Commission revealed that the regulation is aimed at expanding renewable energy use, improving electricity reliability, and encouraging private investment in the distributed power generation. NERC explained that the development allows households, businesses, and industrial users who invest in renewable energy, particularly solar systems, to reduce their electricity bills by consuming self-generated power and earn credits for any excess electricity supplied to the grid. The Commission noted that the approved users will be equipped with bi-directional metering devices that measure electricity consumed from the grid and power exported back into it. The Commission added that applicants must undergo technical visibility assessments by the distribution companies before the final approval is granted. The new regulation is expected to accelerate rooftop solar adoption and gradually shift Nigeria towards a more decentralized electricity generation system, particularly among consumers seeking to reduce reliance on the national grid.

Justice Emeka Nwite of the Federal High Court in Abuja has sentenced four suspects to death by hanging for carrying out the deadly June 5, 2022 attack on the St. Francis Catholic Church in Owo, Ondo State. The convicts, which include Jamiu Abdulmalik, Al-Kazim Idris, among others, were among the five accused persons who had been standing trial on a 9-count terrorism charge filed by the Department of State Services, DSS, in connection with the attack at the church where over 40 worshippers were killed and over 100 suffered varied degrees of injuries. In his verdict, Justice Nwite convicted the four defendants on 9 counts of committing acts of terrorism in breach of Terrorism Prevention and Prohibition Act, citing crimes including membership of a proscribed terrorist group, Al-Shabaab, and ISWAP affiliates, conspiracy to commit a terrorist act, kidnapping, hostage taking, and killing over 40 worshippers. He held that the prosecution proved its case against the convicts beyond reasonable doubt.

0: And that's it on the national news for tonight. Before we end the news, here are the highlights. Nigeria renewed its push to attract foreign investment and deepen economic ties with global financial institution as the Minister of Finance and Coordinating Minister of the Economy, Taiwo Oyedele, represented President Bola Tinubu at the official opening of trading on the London Stock Exchange. Senate condemned the abduction of pupils and teachers in Orire local government area, Oyo State, describing it as a direct assault on the nation's future. Oyo State House of Assembly approved the request of Governor Seyi Makinde for the issuance of 200 billion naira infrastructure bond to refinance existing short-term loans used in financing critical infrastructure projects across the state. Justice Emeka Onwite of the Federal High Court in Abuja sentenced four suspects to death by hanging for carrying out the deadly June 5, 2022 attack on St. Francis Catholic Church in Owo, Ondo State. The bulletin was compiled and edited by Kemi Sola Williams. Olusegun Obasanjo once said, "Inability to focus and concentrate is the greatest enemy of goals and achievements." Stay connected with us on all social media platforms at Wells Radio 893. 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I am Tobi Obuaje. Thank you for listening and God bless you.
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1: Glory be to God in the highest. We bless God for our listeners in this home. Amen. God is writing to Christians and to the world. Tonight, we are looking at the book of Jeremiah. Jeremiah chapter 32.
2: All right. Ese iketadilogbon.
1: We are looking at verse 27.
2: Kini bi so?
3: Eyin ti won ka bayi pe wo emi ni Oluwa Olorun gbogbo ara. O ko asoro ju fun mi bi.
1: Behold, I am the Lord, the God of all flesh. Is there anything too hard for me?
2: Now, ba wo oro Olorun ti won ka fun wa yi.
1: If you look at the passage read to us,
2: won ni o mo ka fun wa ni akori marun pere.
1: That is what will make us to give us our five.
2: Okay,
1: give us five important points.
2: That's what tell us shelo luri.
1: And that we want you to work on.
2: Awon koko marun ni pe nkan marun ti o Olorun ko gbodo se.
1: These 5 points are the 5 things that God must not do.
2: Awon marun ti Olorun gbodo se.
1: 5 things that God will not do.
2: Bo ma ra won kan inu ise Olorun.
1: But we will see them in his manifestation.
2: Na Olorun gbe bi o se ri.
1: God as he is.
2: O je nti enikede ko le ri die.
1: He is someone that no one can know.
2: Ori Yoruba fi pe ni awon abariji.
1: That is why the Yoruba refer to him as somebody that is unsearchable.
2: Na ninu wa Olorun.
1: In the conduct of God.
2: All right, o ni lati fi idi ogbo to se lati fi die mule.
1: Is to establish every works of his hands.
2: Bo awon kankan wa re pe Olorun ko le se.
1: But there are certain things that God will not do.
2: To lopo gba ni e ma Olorun ra pe adosa gba awon ka Olorun gbo Olorun le gbo to kini o wa la kan ti ko le se.
1: For many at times we say we pray and God did not answer. God will not answer because they are part of the things he will not do.
2: Fun apere Olorun ki gba adura elese.
1: For example, God will not answer the prayer of the sinner.
2: O do ile se to Olorun le gbo.
1: Therefore there is nothing you can do that will make God to listen.
2: Afi ti e de ba olupu wada.
1: Except the person repents.
2: Owo akoko.
1: The first thing
2: ti Olorun gbodo se
1: that God will not do.
2: O ni pe Olorun o le se asise.
1: Is that God can never make mistake.
2: Right, e kan do use the word for fail.
1: God can never fail.
2: O le se asise.
1: God will never fail.
2: Olorun
1: How will God fail? God will never fail. For the Bible says our God does all his things perfectly. In the book of Luke chapter 1 verse
2: 37.
1: Luke chapter 1 verse
2: 37.
1: That is where angel Gabriel was telling Mary. Immediately she showed him that she's going to give birth and the child you will give birth shall be the savior of his people. This woman was so surprised and he just said, with God nothing shall be impossible. Therefore what we call failure is not in the dictionary of God, most especially if it is in his will for our life. And such a person fears God. Number 2. God does not fear. I've never heard that the creator of fear will fear. He is the creator of fear. Why will he fear? Is it you that is going to fear? Or is it me that God will fear? Even the fear that man has, it was created by God. The book of 1 John.
2: Alright,
1: 1 John chapter 4. Verse
2: 18.
1: That is where the Bible shows describe God as love.
2: Okay.
3: Iberu ko se ninu ife sugbon ife ti o pe nle iberu jade nitori ti iberu ni iya ninu eni ti o beru ko pe ninu ife.
1: And we have known and believed the love that God has to us. There is no fear in love, For God, the creator of love, is love.
2: Amen.
1: Amen.
2: Amen.
1: That is where we show God, even as love there. That there is no fear in God. Or there is no fear in love. Those that describe God as love, why did they describe him as love? Because a great love covers multitudes of sin. When the wise one will speak about love, that is how we got to know that God himself is love. For perfect love, as we have seen in that book of 1 John chapter 4, is the love that will close his eyes to someone that have sinned, that have done wrong to him, and will still do the person good. Jesus says, if you love those that love you, you are not better than the heathen. But in order to reveal God that is love, Jesus says,
2: if you love,
1: perfect love is to love the person that hates you. That is where we see that God himself is love. Therefore, there is no fear in love. Everything that is called love, there is no fear
2: there.
1: Whoever loves you, if you give him poison, he will drink it because he loves you. He will never have a double mind concerning you. Number 3. This same God we are talking about, he does not forget his children. I'm always surprised when you see children of God saying God has forgotten them. Maybe because of things they are passing through, or because of events happening to them, we would think that God has forgotten us. But God has not forgotten us. He cannot forget his own. The book of Deuteronomy, Deuteronomy chapter 31, verse 6. Be strong and of a good courage. Fear not, nor be afraid of them, for the Lord thy God, it is that doth good with thee. He will not fail thee, nor forsake thee.
2: Amen.
1: Amen. The man of God, Joshua, when God wanted to take the Israel from
2: Moses,
1: God now instructed Moses to tell the elders and Joshua what they need to do. At that point in time, the Israelites believed and fully relied on Moses. Moses was not trying to take their gaze away from him, that they might see that it is God himself that is working with them, that it is not he, Moses. You now told them that the nation you are going to meet, do not fear them, for the Lord God is going with
2: them.
1: Our God does not leave his children alone. If it is true that you believe in Jesus, God will never leave you. For it is written that he kept us as the apple of his eye. Number 4. God does not lie. What will he do with
2: life?
1: Because his heart is so pure. Everything he does is pure. When Jesus was speaking in the book of 1 Corinthians, in the book of 2 Corinthians, 22 verse
2: 1,
1: he said, in him is yes and yes, and there is no lie. That is where we see that whatever God says is what he says. The book of Numbers chapter 23. Numbers chapter 19.
2: Chapter 23 verse 19.
1: Numbers chapter 23 verse 19.
3: Èyí tí ó kàwá yìí pé Ọlọ́run kìí ṣe ènìyàn tí ó fi ṣèké, bẹ́ẹ̀ ni kìí ṣe ọmọ ènìyàn tí yóò fi ronú padà. 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
1: God is not a man that he should lie, neither the Son of Man that he should repent. As he said, and shall he not do it? Or as he spoken, and shall he not make it good?
2: Amen.
1: Amen. Then, this is where we see that when God said Christ is the Savior of the world, he did not lie. That is where we see anybody that walk against this statement is taking God to be a liar. According to what the word of God has established in the book of 1 John chapter 4, whosoever does not confess that Jesus come bodily and that he died and resurrected, John through the Holy Spirit says that such a person is taking God to be a liar. That is why we could see that God did not lie about our salvation. And whosoever is not in religion, and his religion is telling him that Jesus is not God, such a person is taking God as a liar. That God lied, that he gave birth. So God does not need to lie. Number 5.
2: All right.
1: God does not fail.
2: Like
1: he can never fail.
2: You know what I mean?
1: What does he do? He cannot fail.
2: It
1: is man that will do something that is not complete. When God created the heavens and the earth, the Bible told us that on the seventh day, on the sixth day, after he has made man and breathed upon man, and he saw that the work is perfect, everything is perfect. We are the one that does things that is with defect. We are going to read now the book of Romans chapter
2: 8.
1: Romans chapter 8, verse 28.
3: Eto kaba yuri pe, a wasi mo pe, on bobo nyo si shepo sirele, fwa wanti o fi onoron, ani fwa weni ti akwe, gege bi ikon yore.
2: A wasi mo pe.
1: And we know that all things work together for good to them that love God, to them who are called according to his purpose. And we know that all things work together for good for those that are called according to his love. God does not make mistakes. If God said he is the father of Jesus, it is. If God said that Jesus is God, he is God indeed. If God said whoever believes in Jesus will get to eternity, he has said it. Because he is not man that he should repent. Whatever proceeds from him in righteousness is a must to fulfill his purpose. As you listen to us tonight, do you believe this?
0: Ọ̀rọ̀ Ọlọ́run ti ẹ gbọ́ tán yìí látorí ètò ohun tó ń kígbe lágejò ló wá láti ẹnu ìránṣẹ́ Ọlọ́run Ayọ̀dẹ́lẹ́ Samson Ogedengbe pẹ̀lú ìrànlọ́wọ́ àwọn ìránṣẹ́ Ọlọ́run tí wọ́n jọ ń ṣiṣẹ́ papọ̀ láti inú ìjọ Jesus Christ for All Nations Chapel, Aba Atapa, Yidi, Apẹ̀tẹ, Ìbàdàn. 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

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Only these people, they know them by name. 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

planet here. Only playing near here. So the funny near here, yeah. And give me a say, we. Yeah, I see a time we get to it. Anna, the uncle driver, maybe. Yeah, don't call driver. Ah, oh, I'm going to be at you. What's wrong with you? You must know that I broke one of them. Hey, y'all see. Only with them. Only with your best friend. You must know that I broke one and you should be with you.

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Ya kwa tia drum rap, eh. Eh, we are still my way.

Smoke.

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